0: This is Aotearoa News.
1: In this update, musicians inspired by Dolly Parton are reflecting on her influence. The legendary singer-songwriter with more than 3,000 songs in her repertoire has died aged 80. Social media has been inundated with tributes from stars like Billy Ray Cyrus, Shania Twain, and close friend Reba McEntire. Kiwi country singer-songwriter Tammy Nielsen says it feels like the world has lost a mother.
2: She's a unicorn of a person. In all my years, I have not met one person who doesn't love Dolly Parton. Not one.
1: A new development in the MB biometrics saga, with Parliament's Privileges Committee finding ministry officials deliberately misled MPs about the failed immigration project. The committee's just released its report into officials not revealing to MPs in March the upgrade had been scrapped. $40 million has gone into the project over 7 years with nothing to show for it. The ministry has apologised and the Privileges Committee isn't recommending any sanction. Auckland's mayor says the government gave him no heads up on its council rates cap announcement. It clarified key aspects yesterday, saying the 4% maximum should come into force in 2029 and warning councils to start preparing by next July. Wayne Brown says it could lead to higher costs for future ratepayers, possibly increasing councils' borrowing costs. He says he heard the announcement at the same time as everyone else.
3: They've been talking about it for a long time, but I mean, that's not grown-up behaviour.

0: weeks after a clean sweep of wins over South Africa's franchise teams. They've rallied from an 18-point second-half deficit to beat the Lions 41-35. Openside flanker Ethan Blackadder has enhanced his chances of cracking the top team for the second test on Sunday morning at Cape Town after a busy showing in Johannesburg. He scored two tries and led the carry count. Blackadder says the message has been clear that the test side will be picked on form.
1: Renz has been awesome like that, so yeah, the selection's in their hands.
0: The Football Ferns preparations for next year's World Cup will continue with a pair of matches away against Panama in October. That's sport. I'm Malcolm Jordan.
2: Anenga korero o te wa mo tēnei rā.
3: Cloudy periods developing late evening. Northwesterlies turning southerly late evening.
2: Today's high, Tacoma, on Northern Lights Low, Iwa.

0: Te Awa Tō FM is proud to support Kaimichoku as part of Wellington on a Plate, celebrating the fusion of Māori and Japanese foods, being held over at Pipitia Marae for an all-inclusive 6-course. 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
1: Iwa Tō and Toby, kia ora, welcome along. Hope you're enjoying your Wednesday hump day, halfway through the week we are, and hopefully it's been treating you well so far, and you're getting ready to just keep warm, keep dry, and definitely probably keep inside from the blustery winds that we're having. Absolutely. Mm-hmm. T, do you see the story that's happening with over in kind of the multimedia sector that Shane Todima is standing down?
0: Yes,
1: he's resigning after 8 years leading the charge and being the captain of the boat, captain of the waka for Kata Māori, resigning at the end of 2026, having recently revealed to the staff about that, and he's quite proud of the role that he's been doing. But he's been in the broadcasting sector for over 30 years, 3 decades as a former presenter, taking a bow to the Pōmatua Group Chief Executive. And so definitely he's had, because it's one of those ones where you, in the back of your head, you're just like, oh yeah, 8 years, that's a good while. And you have to remember the context of the times he went through, because he was leading the charge at words. Why are words not coming to my head, T? You do actually have these moments where you're just like, I know I've got good intentions. My brain, the little mini-me's have gone, don't worry, sir, we've got these words here for you. How would you like them organised? And the mini-me in charge of organising them is a bit like a child with Duplo. Like Lego Boss just going, I don't know, we're just going to put these all over the place.
0: And I want to help you, but I'm like, where's he going? Where's he going?
1: Here's the great thing. No one knows. Everyone who's currently, if we're sitting in this boat going, where's this boat going? Not even the captain knows where this boat is going to.
0: Look, all in all, we are thankful for his service throughout the years of media and broadcast.
1: Absolutely. And I remember what I was going to say now, because 8 years working at Whakata Māori as well, because obviously 8 years is quite a while. We also got to remember some of the context around the world that was happening when he was doing it for that 8 years, joining in 2018 and then doing Whakata Māori through late 2010s into a lockdown, and then having to deal with government changes and everything going on with that as well. So definitely hasn't been the easiest time. So definitely spearheading that and running it. So we are wishing him all the very best with his next step of his journey as well, and seeing some of the transitions there. Wishing you all the very best, Shane, and thank you for your service, good sir. But speaking of doing service, we've got some stuff to talk about once I can get the mini-me's to actually unionize and work out what they're saying. What are we talking about, T?
0: We've got lots happening on the weekend, but the one that I really want to talk about is Chimo Finds are having a kaupapa. They've got their Sunday markets. So, you know, your girl loves a good vintage fashion find, just antiques, craft stores. I'm always going to be there at some point. So I will tell you those details on that kaupapa later on in the show.
1: Absolutely. On top of that as well, we love celebrating Wahine, who are absolutely stellar in their craft and doing awesome things for the community. Well, Y25 Leaders 2026 is coming up in Tamaki Makaurau, and they have announced the 25 young women and gender diverse change makers creating positive change in their communities across Aotearoa and beyond. We'll tell you about 7 of the Wahine pioneers who are going to be shaping the future of the country. All that to come and more with T and Toby on Te Awa Tō FM. Let me say the sense, baby.

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1: Absolutely. You're here with Tia and Toby. Anana Waiata, e haere ake there. We got the Eagles, Hori Shaw with Tawehi and General Kane. Later in the show, we're going to be talking about some of the awesome wahine out there who are shaping the future of Aotearoa. More on that to come soon on LTL with Toy FM.

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1: Here with T and Toby, keep listening because Chemo finds us having another market this weekend. So if you want to get some cool stuff at a Sunday market, whether it be thrifted finds, interesting pieces, you want to style yourself up, this is the market for you. 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
1: Now, if you are in the mindset or the stylistic, artistic palette of, say, Te Rere Hau and not myself, or even like me, if you're curious about interesting clothing pieces, accessories, great vibes, you will, of course, enjoy a secondhand market. It's the equivalent of, say, when you're tamariki or rangatahi and it's like, guess what? We're going to the park. Telling to your eye, guess what? We're going to a thrift market. It's just us. It's telling a Labrador you're going walkies. It is just like, we're on. Let's do it. This is the dream day. And so obviously we've got to talk about one of the big ones that happens around the region. Definitely a proper up and coming rising star that is doing some great stuff for the region. And that is obviously Chimo Finds.
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0: I mean, speaking of authentic vibes, you've got handmade goods. They've got a coffee cart. You've got accessories. Vintage, Y2K and upcycled men's and women's clothing. You've got 30 local creators to come choose from, you know, to go and chill and go and have, like, because I've been to these and they are an absolute vibe to talk to.
1: Every time you come back from them, you cannot speak highly enough of them. And it is a testament to what they are, especially just seeing them from the videos that they do. What's nice is the range as well, because occasionally you do get them with it. It's nice to have some of the specialist markets where they're very focused. It's also cool having one where it's just a really nice, wide curated range. So whether you're into the handmade goods, you're into the just the well-sourced vintage and thrifted items, and also not just the clothing, but actually making it a one-stop shop with the kai, with the coffee cups, with the Wyatt they're playing in the background as well. It is a one-stop shop with just a great, a nice careful eye over the whole thing for a cool curated experience. So if you want to be a part of it, you got to head on over on Sunday the 30th of August from 10 a.m. to 3 p.m. Make your way over to Miao Nui, 92 Vivian Street over in Te Aro.
0: Yes, I mean, I guess I'll see you there.
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1: It's really cool celebrating the wahine who are out there doing fantastic work for the community, but not just work for the community, but actually shaping the country in Aotearoa, being able to make new pathways and really forging their own path into the future, doing fantastic work and doing things that maybe we haven't even seen before. It really is incredible to see. And one of the ways that's done is with the Y25 Leaders 2026. It's about the wahine pioneers who shape the future of Aotearoa and do fantastic work and really stand in a field of their own as well. It's really cool stuff to see. And so they've actually recently released the latest list of 25 young women and gender diverse change makers who are creating positive change in their communities across Aotearoa and beyond as well. It's happening up in Tamaki Makaurau, and they have recently announced that list, so we thought we'd maybe have a little chat about some of the fantastic work that they're doing and some of these heroes whose names you should remember.
0: I mean we're talking about wahine age 15 to 25, you know, doing awesome things in the industry of like hauora, te taiao, education, technology, community advocacy, and Indigenous leadership. And I mean, I was just like reading about Natalie Pere, who is age 23, a Māori creative and former mechatronics engineering student, combining interests in STEM, art, leadership, and te ao Māori to encourage others to see what's possible. You know, you just, that's like forward thinking, futuristic thinking, going into the technology space, really.
1: Absolutely. Another one you got out there is Jordan Tane, 24, kaupapa Māori communication designer and researcher as well. Award-winning is on top of that. She's a Māori health researcher. Tane uses designs as a tool for connection and belonging. Holding a Bachelor of Design and a Master of Design from Auckland University of Technology, her master's research fell within kaupapa Māori approaches to hauora and violence prevention, in which she worked alongside whānau who had experienced state intervention and the removal of tamariki as well, and she is working on further things like that. So, for example, she's beginning her PhD alongside an international initiative backed by, the Lego Foundation.
0: The Lego Foundation.
1: She continues to explore how Māori design and tākaro can strengthen intergenerational connection and well-being.
0: And in the medical world, we have Maya Lockyer, age 24, a medical student and hauora Māori researcher who founded Haumanu Hauora, helping make health information clearer and more accessible for communities, which is, you know, that's a huge thing. That is an absolute huge thing, you know, not only for Māori, but also just for the health sector.
1: Absolutely. Have you mentioned Maya Lockyer?
0: Yes.
1: Look, yeah, you have fantastic. That was a story we definitely had to bring up as well. Absolutely some awesome stuff in there, because there's a full 25 to go through, and there is just, unfortunately, not enough time to go through every single one of them, because they are just so impressive with everything that they do as well. You've got Jody Rameka, who's a community advocate. Growing up in Whangarei, Jody spent much of her life involved in her community through volunteering, advocacy, and local initiatives. She's seen both the challenges facing Whangarei and the opportunities for change, with Jody believing strong communities are built when people feel connected, supported, and able to contribute as well. Jody's actively trying to change the way that young people see themselves and believe in themselves, so they don't face the same challenges that she did and had to go through. She's actively trying to change the way that young people see themselves and believe in themselves, so they don't face the same challenges she did. She continues to stay involved and aims to strengthen connections across whangarei and support long-term community well-being for everybody.
0: And that's only just the top of it. Like, you know, there's just wahine doing so, like, just doing awesome things throughout the industry. If you want to know more about that website of that list is
1: ywca.org.nz, or search up Y25 2026. That's how I was able to find it. Y25 2026. You can go to the YWCA website, get the full list of 25, have a read through it, because it's really inspirational to hear some of these stories of the wahine out there who are doing incredible work for the region, and definitely names to remember for the future, because we're probably going to see some of these in leadership positions, in medical journals being cited for their sources, or absolute just forefront of their industries as well in the future. There's some cool stuff there, and it really is, it's reinforcing the good vibes of wahine are doing great work out there. Because I think it was the philosopher in 2011, who was that? Beyonce, who may have said the line, that's the one.
0: You're here with T and Toby on Aotearoa FM.

0: This is Aotearoa News.
1: In this update, a smoke-free advocate says Labor's smoke-free policy sounds good but may not reach the right demographic. If elected, the party is promising to reinstate the smoke-free generation, cancel tobacco company tax breaks, and set up a licensing regime against illicit sales. Action for Smoke-Free 2025 director Ben Uden says it won't make a huge difference to smoking reduction given young people aren't picking up the habit anymore.
2: It's not addressing the 250,000 largely older adults who are still smoking, who are most likely to be the ones who are getting lung cancer, cardiovascular disease next 15 years.
1: A new analysis has concluded vaping is the most effective way to quit smoking. The British Cochrane Database of Systematic Review report reached the conclusion using data from 80 trials involving about 30,000 smokers. It found strong evidence vapes are more effective than patches or gum, and nicotine e-cigarettes the most effective. The authors conclude vapes come with health risks, but they pale in comparison to the dangers of smoking. Mega Ministry MB is promising to do better after Parliament's Privileges Committee has agreed it deliberately misled MPs. The Ministry of Business, Innovation and Employment has issued an apology and accepts the finding. The agency failed to tell MPs a biometrics border tech upgrade had been scrapped when questioned by another committee. The project's now facing multiple reviews over numerous failures and about $40 million sunk. MB is pledging to improve its handling of sensitive information and strengthen preparation for hearings. Staffs are paying homage to Dolly Parton, who's died at the age of 80. The teams told CNN the singer-songwriter died after a brief battle with cancer. Country singer-songwriter Tammy Nielsen says Dolly was her northern star.
3: There would not be a Tammy Nielsen if there hadn't been a Dolly Parton. And I think you will find that with most female country artists.
1: That's news. In sport, the new Chief Operations Officer of the Australian Women's Basketball League is determined to expand the competition into New Zealand. Justin Nelson, a former GM of our domestic men's league, says no official talks have started, but the WNBL's prioritising financially viable options in our major cities.
4: Auckland, Wellington, Christchurch would be, you know, three key target areas.
1: All Blacks coach Dave Rennie has commended his side's character in a 41-35 win over the Lions in Johannesburg. The ABs trailed 35-17 early in the second half before piling on 24 unanswered points. And Aaron Ratliff and partner Lloyd Glasspool have lost their opening US Tennis Open mixed doubles match to Serena Williams and Carlos Alcaraz.
5: Anenga korero o te wa mo tēnei rā.
6: Cloudy periods developing late evening. Northwesterlies turning southerly late evening.
5: Today's high, Tacoma, on Northern Lights Low, Iwa.

0: Awatoa FM is proud to support Te Rā o Te Raukura, which is happening 30th of January 2027. 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
1: Kia ora, welcome along. Happy Wednesday. I hope you're doing well, enjoying your day so far, because unfortunately we need to go on a bit of a downer for a moment, but it's an important one because, look, bereavements happen, guys, especially in the celebrity world, and you do get moments where you go, oh darn, that person passed away. That was a shame. I quite liked their work. But then occasionally you get passings of...
0: This one was shocking for me.
1: Celebrities of a different level, cataclysmic, where you're just like, no.
0: No. Like, is it fake news? No, please be fake news, but it isn't.
1: Don't be lying to me. I don't believe you.
0: Don't be lying to me.
1: Because you have moments like that. And unfortunately, we have to add another one where it's going to be at that level of just, not just a celebrity, but a legend. Which is, this is absolute... legend status, a goat of the Waiata industry, especially in her corner, and just who just prospered for so long and just absolutely did fantastic work. And I'll stop being around the bush as well, because unfortunately Dolly Parton's no longer with us, unfortunately.
0: Yeah, she's passed away over at 80.
1: Good tidings,
0: good,
1: by the way.
0: Good tidings.
1: Good earnings.
0: Yeah.
1: As well. So, unfortunately, she had a brief battle with cancer, faced recent health struggles, and not fully resting or taking care of herself following, unfortunately, the passing of her husband, Carl Dean, last year. So, unfortunately, both Carl Dean and Dolly Parton are no longer with us. We lost on Dolly just very recently. And passed away in the state that she was born in as well. Passed away in Tennessee. 80 years of gracing this earth with just absolutely just beautiful country music, and just being a proper figurehead of the industry as well, doing fantastic work. I mean, you think about the absolute platinum stuff that she released in her period. You got Jolene, you got your 9 to 5, you've got so many more records on top of that. It would take days to just really express the wonderful work.

0: she's done, and a lot of the artists that she's inspired as well, either offshoots or ones that she's been able to befriend through the industry.
1: Yeah.
0: On top of this, it's going to be one of those ones that leaves a vacuum, I think, in terms of in the industry in that quarter where it's like she was such a figurehead for country music and for just humanitarian work as well, for all the work she did for
1: Yeah.
0: kids, for teachers, for education as well. Some of the programs that she ran for, obviously getting Tamariki reading as well. It's some fantastic stuff that she did there. So it's a shame to see her go. Absolutely is a shame to have to say goodbye to her. So unfortunately, rest in peace, Dolly Parton, 80 years old, born in 1940s. So incredible stuff there.
1: Incredible stuff. I mean, let's like finish out the break with, you know, just a little bit of 95, you know. But hey, as that plays in the
0: Pour
1: background,
0: myself a cup of amber. Sorry, don't mind me.
1: we've got lots to talk about. I mean,
0: Screaming, what's the point of life? Again, don't mind me, having fun. We do have some great corridor to have because there's some cool stuff coming up to talk about. One of which is the TA Golf Tournament. Celebrating Waifetumarai's birthday, they are having a golf get together. We can have teams hanging out together at Trentham Golf Club, having a great day out, celebrating an awesome cause as well. We'll give you more information about that later in the show.
1: Yes, also we're talking about our nannies because I saw a cool article, how the nannies of Kingitanga get waiata perfect for koroneha, for koroneihana. And I'm just like, you know what, I just want to use this time to talk about my nanny. Yeah.
0: Working 9 to 5, what a way to make a living.
1: And so me and Toby will, yeah, we're just gonna
0: I need to go on a binge listen of just music. So give us a few minutes. We'll be back. You hear with T and Toby at the Auto FM.

0: Atiawatoa FM, that was the soulful sounds of Miss Denise Williams.
1: You're here with T and Toby. Anana waiata e whai aka nea. We got Usher, we got Nene, and we got Origin Roots, Aotearoa, coming up as well. All that more. Plus, we're going to be talking about some of the nannies out there who are doing some fantastic stuff to keep themselves active, to keep the waiata going, and keeping themselves in that community spirit. We'll be telling you what they're getting up to, and maybe what you could implement that with your nannies as well. All that to come and more on Atiawatoa FM.

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1: Here with T and Toby, and if you are interested in your birdies, in your bogeys, in your eagles and your albatrosses, and you want to knock it out of the fairway while celebrating a good cause, being Waifatu Marae's birthday, then go on over to the TA Golf Tournament happening over in 2026. That is celebrating Waifatu Marae's birthday and having just a grand day out. And you can mention all the golf terms that you know to show how clever you are. Otherwise, just go out there and have a fantastic day. We've got more info on that coming up soon on Aotearoa Toa FM.
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3: Eh?
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3: Yeah, those tomatoes were like volleyballs. Will do.
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1: Obviously, there's lots of ways you can celebrate a birthday by going out there, spending quality time with people, and also maybe like going out for a shared kai, having some cake, maybe going on an adventure. Well, how about having a birthday for an awesome building? The Waifutu Marae is having its birthday, and that's coming up. And the way that they celebrate that is with Te Ara having their 2026 Golf Annual Ambrose Golf Tournament.
0: Yes, and your location is Taranthim Golf Club on the 12th of September, Saturday. Off is at 8:30 a.m. You can do lots, like, you know, enjoy the day with the whānau, but they've also got aside from the competition and everything, you know, just go join the community spirit.
1: Absolutely, because us at Aotearoa, we've been along and kind of witnessed it a couple of times, and it has always just been a great community kind of day out, getting kind of friends, family from the region as well, just coming out there and celebrating with the kind of central foil of it being having a fun little golf game. 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
1: T, what's the story you've been telling me about the nannies of the Kingitanga getting doing their waiata practice?
0: Yeah, they're getting ready for, I just saw a story of like about 100 to 300 kaumātua.
1: That's a few.
0: You know, practicing for Koro Nehana. And
1: oh, cool.
0: I think it's really cool. I mean, they're up from like 3 a.m. some days.
1: What? No.
0: 3 a.m.
1: Sorry, already going to have to stop you there. 3 a.m.?
0: 3 a.m. And then not only that, they're traveling around. They're currently traveling for the next 2 weeks.
1: Who's waking up at 3 a.m.?
0: Right?
1: I'm not. Who wakes up? Have you ever tried to wake up at like those early hours, say before 5 a.m.? No person goes, right, ready, let's do this. If I, for some reason, wake up before 6:30 or 7, my body just goes, no.
0: They're traveling 2 nights a week.
1: 3 a.m. two hopu, nights hopu, a week?
0: Hopu, oh, wait. And Auckland for their third wave of in-person practices. This is all for practices.
1: Oh, my word. This is levels of
0: dedication. Absolutely.
1: I aspire for this level of dedication. And also that many moving parts as well, 100 to 300 individual people, getting them to the same location for the same time for that level of practice as well.
0: 100 consistently, but can go up to 300.
1: With the buses late for the other 200. Oh, there's a replacement service. We can't get there and now we're stuck out here at 3 in the morning.
0: I mean, I love to see the dedication. That is dedication on another level.
1: If it wasn't for the fact they mentioned buses, I mean, it is just being a cheap joke in the back of my head, but I'm just imagining, how many Mazda Demios and Honda Jazzes do you think are in the car park? Just 300 Demios and Honda Jazzes in the car park. But genuinely, it, as much as I'm making light of it and joking of it, this is impressive as well, and especially the ability for them to turn up as well. And they are speaking so highly of it with how well the performances and the practices are going for this is on top of it. Like getting all those moving parts together. And according to on-site report, it is sounding really good for Koro Nehana.
0: I loved what one of the queer said, Parihiwa Totorewa. She said, it's not easy work, but the kaupapa not only serves the queenie and communities, but is also for her own hauora. Ko tēnei kaupapa he rongoa ki au, he rongoa mōku. And, you know, she's just basically saying it's healing. It's healing for her.
1: It's absolutely, because it's cool when they are, as annoying as it is waking up at 3 a.m., once you're there and it's cool to be able to be a part of it, because there's that community aspect, it's like exercise aspect as well, but the ability to create something and be a part of a big project like that, I can see why it's rewarding and really cool, because also, again, that community aspect, because it can be quite lonely for some of our older generations, so it's cool having that social and community aspect in these, not extracurriculars, not in this age range, but those extra activities as well. That's why I was quite like seeing in local communities having like those repair cafes, because it wasn't just repairing things, it also went to social occasions as well for interacting with the other community members. That is cool.
0: Oh, absolutely. I'm just like thinking about it. So both you and I have worked in, you know, in aged care industry at some point, right?
1: Yes.
0: Yes. And, like, so when you, like, were in that industry and you were also thinking about your own nan, like, you know, what is that, the difference in comparisons of, like, activities in,
1: none of them.
0: What did your nanny get up to for fun?
1: Well, she wasn't waking up at 3 a.m., I'll tell you that much. My word. My nanny was, your slightly more stereotypical Pākehā nanny.
0: Mm.
1: In terms of, she wasn't getting up at 3 a.m. for Wyatt the practice. She was, her main hobbies, I reckon, were cards, baking. Big baker, made meringues like nobody else to the point where
0: classic.
1: After she passed, it took some of the best bakers in our family years. And I'm still not sure we've cracked her recipe yet, which is kind of impressive. I might actually need to call my mum, my auntie, being like, have you solved the Enigma code yet? Have you worked it out?
0: Because we need to pass it on.
1: It's been years now. It's been years and years, and we still have not got past the moon rock stage. And I haven't seen meringues that last couple family gatherings, so I wonder if they've just gone, It's lost to time. We can't do it.
0: It's gone.
1: The secret dies with her, and I don't know. But yeah, big fan of cards. I've got some like cards and some dice from her. And just community as well, because that was the kind of the thing, especially for her generation, was they didn't have Facebook and Instagram. So it was just one of those... Rather than spending your mandatory hour a day of doom scrolling, it was a mandatory hour a day of live updates.
0: Tea and gossip.
1: Exactly.
0: Tea for the tea.
1: Absolutely. You get the pot of tea, you get the small rectangular sandwiches, and you've got like, we've got an hour or two together. All right, Deirdre, what's been happening with the nephews? I need to know the full update.
0: Give it to me now.
1: And that was kind of the impressive thing about it as well, was just being able to run into other people you've never met before, but just going, I know your nan. How's that new job going? And you're like, I've never seen you before in my life.
0: Hello.
1: How do you know my address already? I've only been there for 2 weeks. How do you already know all of this? I thought social media was intrusive. My word. Communities work. Social media works fast. A aged care facility works faster too. No, but there was that, and there was the company I worked for when I did aged care facilities. I only did the dinner shift, so I wasn't there for during the daytime events. Mm. So they were already kind of like petering out, but in terms of they weren't getting up or getting ready for next day's plans. The only activity they were doing was getting ready for soup and watching The Chase. That was the activity. Every weekday shift I did there. Every weekday shift, it was everyone would just be out, whatever they were doing, catching up with their kids or nieces and nephews. And then as it got closer and closer to 6 p.m, more and more people just slowly congregated. Everyone migrated to the lounge going, oh, Bradley Walsh is on. We're going to go and have a sit down. We're going to do the quiz. It was great. It was great because it was just a daily version of the birds migrating for the winter, but it was everyone migrating to watch Tipping Point in The Chase. But they weren't getting up for wire separates at 3 a.m. or catching buses from the... neither side were. I mean, technically, though, your nan was doing a lot of wire to practice.
0: Oh, yes. My nanny is the life of the party. She loves a good karaoke. She loves a good boogie. Like, every time a particular song comes on, or we're just, like, you know, around and about at different family kaupapa, me and my cousins always look at each other because we always know our grandmother is on the dance floor, you know, shrugging her shoulders, moving her arms. She's just got this go-to move that she does, and does a little hop, skip, jump. Love it, love it.
1: Left foot, two stone. Hey, crisscross. That's super cool, though. But definitely, it's cool to get your nannies out there. Get your nannies and your grandfathers out there doing some cool stuff. Get some community aspects and give them some extracurriculars to do, or just get in touch with them. Come on, give them a call. You're here with T and Toby, RTO with Toy FM.

0: Aotearoa Tour News.
1: In this update, the Taxpayers Union is criticising the Ministry of Social Development's tracking of rental bond grant repayments. Between January 2023 and June this year, Work and Income approved over 155,000 grants for people to pay their rental bonds, equating to $236 million. But the union's investigative lead, Rhys Hurley, says the ministry refused requests for repayment data because it would require substantial manual collation.
2: These grants are not meant to be free money. Agencies handing out taxpayer funds should be tracking whether it actually comes back. That's accounting 101.
1: ACT's pledging to abolish the Climate Commission. Candidate Paul Henry says it's cost $100 million since it was established, claiming it only writes reports, duplicates work and proposes ridiculous ideas. His party's proposing folding responsibility for assessing emissions reduction progress into mega-ministry MCIRT, culling the Commission and its board. ACT wants a smaller public service. Labor's leader says a man threatened to kill him in a Wellington street this morning. Chris Hipkins says a man with strong views about COVID and globalisation yelled out of his car window and pulled over as he walked into the Newstalk ZB studio. He says his threats include throwing him in the harbour.
3: You get that from time to time. It's never a pleasant thing. It is a very small minority of people who do that, but it's a bit sad that that's the environment we live in.
1: AI's progression within the music industry is being seen by some as depressing. Australia's banning AI-generated music from its main music charts this week, although allowing recordings using it in a supporting role. It's been revealed country music icon Dolly Parton had a brief battle with cancer before dying today at the age of 80. Fans have laid flowers and letters outside her Tennessee home and on her Hollywood Walk of Fame star. That's news. In sport, a moment to savour for prop Solomau during the All Blacks win over the Lions in Johannesburg. The Tongan-borns become All Black number 1,242 after being subbed on during the 41-35 victory. Mau admits he's still coming to terms with his surprise call-up.
4: Back at home, playing for Otago and then 2 weeks later, I'm playing for the All Blacks. It just feels amazing, unreal.
1: Rabbitohs veteran Cody Walker's praising NRL and club executives for honouring Jay Arrow. Motor neuron disease forced Arrow to medically retire in May, stuck on 98 caps for South Sydney. But the forward's been granted an exemption to run out for the Rabbitohs' remaining two games so he can reach that elusive century.
5: Cloudy periods developing late evening. Northwesterlies turning southerly late evening.
6: Today's high, Tacoma, or North Tonight's low, Iwa.

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1: Cause they ready to be on. Okay. Yeah, Jim.

0: Yeah, what's up, FM? Kia ora, te wana, are you here with Topi and T?
1: Welcome along, happy Wednesday. Hope you're doing well, enjoying yourselves, and hopefully getting to spend some good time in the Friday, getting out of the wind as everything is going on. That wind chill's coming through. But we appreciate you tuning in and hanging out with us. Hopefully you're being entertained by some of the great Wyatt and the cordial that we've got. We've got another hour of that coming up for you as well. Got some great stuff to talk about. I'm going to give an update on everything going on in old Runanganui o Te Atiawa, because earlier this month, obviously, we came out of, in business terms, I realize I'm sharing business terms and it's not a Tuesday, but so I'm just going to put on my glasses and do the very nerdy push them up going, you may find that we just came out of quarter four. Yes. And so we're going to give a little kind of update on how the quarter was for the Runanga.
0: And also just some accolades, you know, there's a lot of people behind the scenes.
1: Absolutely. So, and a whole bunch of departments as well that are doing fantastic work. And hey, it is good to celebrate because we, all departments are usually so busy during a quarter, putting on some fantastic events and doing some great mahi as well, looking after the community and the people involved. It's good to pat ourselves on the back every now and then, absolutely, for some of the cool work that's going on. So we're going to be doing that, a little bit of fanfare for some of the cool stuff happening and giving you an update on maybe some of the things that are coming up that you can look forward to.
0: Yes, also we've got Wellington's biggest market Sunday sale that is happening. So details on that kaupapa later on in the show. You're here with TNT on RCL Auto FM.

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1: You hear with T and Toby, Anana Waiata, E Whaiakanea. We've got Eric Clapton, Maoli and Dinah Ross in the Supremes. We're going to be giving you an update on what's been happening at Tarunanga Nui o Te Atiawa. Q4 was a big quarter for us with a whole bunch of community-based support initiatives and things going on. So we thought we'd keep you updated to celebrate some of the stuff that's been happening and what stuff is coming up. All that and more on RTO2FM.

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1: Here with T and Toby, and if you want to flex on y'all with some cool vintage bits, maybe some homemade jewellery, some great vibes of Waiata, and some Kayan coffee stores, then you got to go to Te Whanganui Atara's biggest market. That is Chimo Finds, happening over at Miao Nui. If you want an all-in-one event with everything you could want and more, T is so excited she is bouncing in her chair, because this is Te Nereho the market. So if you're anything like T, and you must be, because you are stylish and awesome and super cool because you're listening to us. We got that information coming up for you on Ate Otoa FM.
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1: Now, if you are in the mindset or the stylistic, artistic palette of, say, Tereho and not myself, or even like me, if you're curious about interesting clothing pieces, accessories, great vibes, you will, of course, enjoy a secondhand market. It's the equivalent of, say, when you're Tamariki or Rangatahi, and it's like, guess what? We're going to the park. Telling to your eye, guess what? We're going to a thrift market. It's just us. It's telling a Labrador you're going walkies. It is just like, we're on. Let's do it. This is the dream day. And so obviously we've got to talk about one of the big ones that happens around the region. Definitely a proper up and coming rising star that is doing some great stuff for the region. And that is obviously Chimo Finds.
0: Yes, with it being Wellington's biggest creative Sunday market over at Miao Nui. 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
0: I mean, speaking of authentic vibes, you've got handmade goods. They've got a coffee cart. You've got car.
1: I'm sold.
0: Accessories. Vintage, Y2K and upcycled men's and women's clothing. You've got 30 local creators to come choose from, you know, to go and chill and go and have, like, because I've been to these and they are an absolute vibe to talk to.
1: Every time you come back from them, you cannot speak highly enough of them. And it is a testament to what they are, especially just seeing them from the videos that they do. What's nice is the range as well, because occasionally you do get them with it. It's nice to have some of the specialist markets where they're very focused. It's also cool having one where it's just a really nice, wide curated range. So whether you're into the handmade goods, you're into the just the well-sourced vintage and thrifted items, and also not just the clothing, but actually making it a one-stop shop with the kai, with the coffee cups, mm-hmm. with the Wyatt they're playing in the background as well. It is a one-stop shop with just a great, a nice careful eye over the whole thing for a cool curated experience. So if you want to be a part of it, you got to head on over on Sunday the 30th of August from 10 a.m. to 3 p.m. Make your way over to Miao Nui, 92 Vivian Street over in Te Aro.
0: Yes, I mean, I guess I'll see you there.
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1: You're here with T and Toby. It's time for a bit of fanfare as we talk about everything that went on at Te Runanganui o Te Aotearoa over the last quarter. There was a whole bunch of initiatives and community work that was done that we want to tell you about and celebrate. And maybe we'll have a little sneak peek into one of the next things that's coming up for this quarter. It's an awesome initiative with Fit Te Reo and World Tech. All that to come and more on Aotearoa FM.

0: It's the Old Toy FM. G'day, it's Iwana. You're here with Toby and today at home.
1: It's always good to celebrate your achievements, to look back and actually be able to look objectively going, we did that, that was cool. And obviously, it isn't just about Aotearoa FM, of course, it is about Te Runanganui o Te Aotearoa, because my word, we are busy. We are busy peoples doing lots of cool things. And it is worth mentioning, obviously, at the start of August, it was the end of quarter four, bringing the business terms around here. That was the end of the quarter, so we might look at the KPIs and just see how we're doing for SEO, you know, your search engine optimization. And maybe the ROIs, the return on investments. Sorry, Tuesday Toby's come back. He's just come back into the building. Get out of here. So, it would be good to look back, actually, and just have a little bit of a celebration for some of the cool work that's been done in the community. Make you more aware of it as well for when they're doing other intakes of it, and to keep an eye on how to look after the community, and maybe might be interested in keeping an eye on it for yourself as well, because it has been a busy quarter. Looking over it, let's give you just the menu of what's happened for the Runanga over this quarter. We had the Niho Order Dental Clinic, Atiawa Order Immunizations, Bachelor of Nursing for Māori, Community Wellbeing, Tūpuna Parenting Wānanga, you had the Whangai Pepe, Roto Kakahi, Oranga Tamariki, you had Try a Trade Foundation Skills Program, and Wellington Regional TPO Wānanga, just to name a few.
0: Yeah, and that's just a name.
1: Just nothing. Just a couple of things we did in our free time. Just going on with all of that. And all of those to help the community, to give back to the community, make sure everyone is as healthy as they can be, as educated as they can be, and supported as well.
0: Yes, and over at the Niho Ora Dental Clinic, you know, they've had key achievements being the delivery of two free oral health weekend clinics over at Wainui in a partnership with Wainui Dental and Te Whatu Ora, also Aotearoa Tō Iwi Partnership Board, and also 289 dental treatments and 124 oral health education sessions.
1: All free. Which is the crazy thing as well, because dentists are mad spinny. They are proper spinny endeavours. It's like, have you ever spent more money to have a stranger come at you with metal implements and go, that will be a few hundred dollars, thank you? And you're like, this is a weird relationship we have. On top of that as well, you got Aotearoa Order Immunizations. They have been doing outreach models to show strong impact in the region with services delivered through partnerships with Health New Zealand, Tamariki Order, Hutt City Council, Welltech, Whitirea, Waifatu Medical Centre, Wellington Rugby League and other community partners as well. Thanks to all of that, across the quarter, 449 immunizations were delivered, including childhood immunizations, influenza, COVID-19, MMR and other vaccination campaigns, contributing to improved protection and well-being across our communities.
0: Yeah, and me and Toby love talking about Wahine doing cool things, and Wahine doing cool things is our Bachelor of Nursing Māori. They were in preparation, I think it was in July, for the state exams, and just contributing to the growth of the kaupapa Māori nursing. But, you know, just some insider knowledge that I'm aware of, they graduate in September.
1: Yay!
0: So that is amazing.
1: Can we go to the graduation? Can we be like supportive parents? We've just got like the big cameras and the signs going, go-hoo, go you!
0: Woo-hoo!
1: You got some cool stuff there as well. It would take an age to go through like everything that's been going on. It has been a busy time for the Runanga, but really cool that these opportunities are there to be able to support the community in either redirecting their pathways with things like Try a Trade or supporting the Bachelor of Nursing, being able to care for them on a health level with the Niho Order Dental Clinic, with the Aotearoa Order Immunizations.
0: Whangai Pepe.
1: As well, or just supporting them on either on a financial or community or an education level, for example, with your community support, your Oranga Tamariki. On top of that, there is just so much that's going on. It really is awesome to see what's been done to support the community. But that was then. How about now, T? Because there are some cool things coming up, for example, on Monday.
0: On Monday, they had they welcomed the intake for Triotech. Over at Whitirea and Welltech.
1: Yes, and for those of you who don't know what Triotech is, over at Whitirea and Welltech, a partnership with Te Runanganui o Te Aotearoa. It is a 5-week tech program, and it is helping you to decide if a career in tech is right for you. It is, you can learn skills like web design, game development, computer networking, PC building, and more as well. It's a way of getting hands-on learning, access to industry mentors with career guidance, CV support with pathways as well, into training or employment, and If you get in, it is free to attend. So they've got that first they've got that cohort for this year that had their first day back on Monday, and it's a cool way of being able to get a full tasting of whether a Korean tech is the right fit for you, as it was mentioned.
0: And just upskilling.
1: Upskilling in a completely different thing. And there's another version of that which we heard about in Q4, which was Try a Trade. So they've got Try a Trade and Try a Tech. This is the tech side that we're talking about. And very cool to see people that it still has support as well for this type of industry, and people have giving it a go and really getting their best foot forward if they want to go into technology. So that was what happened on Monday, was welcoming that first cohort for 2026 at Te Whare Āwhina.
0: I just want to take this time to, you know, just acknowledge the kaimahi behind the scenes, the kaimahi that put in the work for all these kaupapa, you know, for all the services that Te Reo Nanganui o Te Atiawa provide. And just, you know, it is a big, it's, you know, they are a big part of a wider plan, and it's, for our community.
1: It's everything that goes on at Te Reo Nanganui o Te Atiawa is kind of the embodiment of it takes a village. Just the amount of endless work that people are doing for the greater good of supporting the community and supporting the region as well. It is always amazing to see, and the stories you hear of the work that people are doing is really inspiring to hear. And it's really cool that these events can happen, and these this kaupapa and all of these things that are going on are able to happen at all, but as done by the work of the community and the fantastic workforce here. So that is, all right, I'll stop gushing. It's cool stuff that's going on. So that was Q4. Here is to Q1 for a new sector as well, because there is some cool stuff on the horizon, and just one of them is Try a Tech, and maybe we'll see if we can try and keep up with it as well, maybe follow along in the journey.
0: And I mean, it's time for us to wrap it on up, so for us to say, might sound crazy, but it ain't no
1: lie, baby, bye bye bye. Thank you for tuning in. Thank you for hanging out with us on your Wednesday. We do appreciate it. Always a privilege and a pleasure to listen to some awesome waiata and have some great kōrero with you as well.
0: Yes, I mean, also just acknowledging, you know, Dolly Parton, who has passed away, and I will leave with a quote, and we'll also play her out as the next to last song.
1: I promise I won't sing. It will just make it worse.
0: You'll never do a whole lot unless you're brave enough to try. Miss Dolly Parton.
1: Nice.
0: Yes.
1: That's good. Stick around. You got Waiata playing throughout the day. You got Major Māori Mixtape from 6 p.m. till 6:30. And we'll be back Apopo 11 a.m. till 3 p.m.
0: Hey, Apopo. Hey, Te Wā Tītoki.
1: Ka kite. Cheers.

0: This is Aotearoa News.
1: Koinei, kua rawa na kōrero o te wā.
2: In this update, predictions, the growing gender pay gap indicates a confronting trend. States NZ says the gap at 5.3% in the June quarter, having dropped by 3 percentage points in 2025 to 5.2. Still minding the gap, spokesperson Joe Krubb says reductions had reflected the economic crisis, not equity improvements. She says we can't get complacent.
3: This is probably the start of a trend of it increasing again, and obviously we want an Aotearoa New Zealand where everyone gets paid fairly that has nothing to do with their gender or race.
2: Auckland's mayor assures he's keeping his cool after National's U-turn on a bed tax, with its election promise to introduce no new taxes. The government had already signed a deal with Auckland Council, including agreement to explore a tourist tax. Queenstown's mayor has said he was ambushed by the announcement. Wayne Brown says he's not going feral, but Queenstown's mayor is facing worse impacts.
4: The impact of that is worse on him. The impact here is that we just won't have some events. His impact, he's not going to have public toilets.
2: Labor's leader is promising not to force councils to amalgamate against their will. Those that didn't present the government merger plans before its August deadline are in line for imposed conditions. Chris Hipkins claims forcing a deadline makes changes more difficult to swallow. He says he wouldn't proceed on it without a clear mandate.
5: We're not going to force through very unpopular local government reform that just because the current government have basically cashed the whole process up.
2: Woolworths is reporting a rise in profit, driven by more app and online shopping. It's reporting annual sales of $8.49 billion, up 2.5% on last year. Here's business reporter Michael Sergal.
6: Sales at Woolworths supermarkets have been relatively flat, particularly since January, but online revenue is up almost 11%. Revenue from other sources, including the Fresh Choice franchise, has risen more than 12%.
2: That's news. In sport, Australia's WNBL is touting possible basketball expansion into New Zealand. Chief Operations Officer Justin Nelson is keen to add a Kiwi women's side as the league's 10th or 11th team. Nelson's after a bid with suitable infrastructure and potential commercial and government support.
7: Everything's on the table. If we can see all of those things as part of anything that's presented to us out of New Zealand, I certainly wouldn't put a time limit on it, near or far.
2: Dragons NRL veteran Damien Cook has vowed to honour his Super League contract with Castleford, despite the mysterious exit of Australian coach Ryan Carr. He was stood down earlier this month, pending a club investigation into a secret matter. At sport.
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9: This is Aotearoa. Wellington's

Banks with Say I Love You, 94.9 and 100.9. So blessed to be here in the sound with you at Aotearoa FM. With Wellington on a plate coming to a very sad end with August.

apply, but let me know if you're going because it's going to be such an awesome time this weekend. But coming up in the mix, we have Invisible. We have Not My Neighbor by Nico Walters and Bros with I.

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It's 4 a.m. and we're driving down the highway with a bag full of money, dirty laundry. 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
1: Hi everyone, New Zealand's 2026 general election is coming soon. And this time it's different. 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

0: 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There is drinks and kai available as well for tonight. 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

0: Sweet Sister of Mine in the mix. 94.9, 100.9. Neira te mihi kia koutou katoa. E are are mai ana kia mba tau ki a Te Awato FM. No mai ra, ki tipuna thinking. He wā, hei whai whakaro ki ngā āhuatanga o o mātou tipuna. That's right. How they seen the world through their eyes, I guess. And one way we can do that is through whakatauki, pūrāko. Sometimes we do a waiata. But today, we're going to do a short, sweet whakatauki. E harataku toa I te toa takitahi, engari he toa takitini, which translates to, my strength is not as an individual, but as a collective. Reminds us that we draw true strength from our family, from our whānau, from our friends, from our hāpuri, when times get tough. E harataku toa I te toa takitahi, engari he toa takitini. Coming up in the mix, we have UB40, and that is your tipuna thinking. Mo te rangi nei.
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2: Ko I nei, ko ngā rangana kōrero o te wā.
3: In this update, Te Pāti Māori wants a mass tax switch, including adding one on wealth, but promises 97% of Kiwis will pay less. Political reporter Ethan Griffiths has more.
4: The party's unveiled its tax policy, making the first $30,000 earned tax-free. But it also wants to raise the company tax rate to 33% and introduce a wealth tax on assets over $2 million, a land banking tax, a vacant house tax and stamp duty.
3: ACT's leader is asking why taxpayers should shell out millions of dollars for the Climate Change Commission if its recommendations are ignored. The party's released an election pledge to disestablish the commission. David Seymour says it's cost $100 million since it formed, and most proposals, left and right governing parties, couldn't get behind. He says it achieves little.
5: They said we should have smaller herds. They said we should have a 54% reduction in emissions. Even the Labor Party ignores them on their recommendations.
3: Confidence the Defence Force work culture is becoming safer, despite continued reports of problem behaviour in the ranks. A recently tabled Audit Office review outlines a need for clearer leadership expectations and stronger oversight. A survey last year found 17% of civilian and uniform workers had experienced harmful behaviour in the year before. The Audit Office's Richard Towers says the NZDF has been improving its processes.
6: There's new policies around how it deals with complaints, how it advances prosecutions, the complaints resolution unit that's come in to support people and give more confidence in raising their hand.
3: Children aged 6 months to 5 years can get influenza jabs next flu season, funded by Pharmac from next April. That's news. In sport, a tearful Solomau is so thrilled to become an All Black, he's promised to sleep in his prize debut jersey following the 41-35 win over the Lions in Johannesburg. Veteran playmaker Cody Walker is stoked the NRL are letting Rabbitohs teammate Jay Arrow bow out on a high note. Despite motor neuron disease forcing him to retire, Arrow's been granted special exemption to briefly feature in South Sydney's remaining two games to lift him to 100 caps for the club.
7: Very happy that we can honour him and get into those two games that he thoroughly deserves. He's a big part of our club, big part of our team, and he's a big part of my life. Beautiful way to sort of send him off.
3: That is sport. I'm Raylene Ramsey.
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0: 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He rangi kāpua anō, he ua mai te hau tonga. 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
8: This is Aotearoa, Wellington's

because tonight is Sip, Swap, and Sell. Oh, Shop, sorry. That's going down at the abandoned warehouse in Petone. But let's get into it. Ngā waia tā rō reka o mua o nāianei ki runga ia. A Te Awa Tō FM. A Te Awa Tō

Tahiro ira iwa. Iwa te kou ma fa. Ira iwa. Ko Aotea Wato FM e karanga nei. We are so proud to present Te Rā o Te Raukura 2027, which is a wee way away, but from the kai to the haka, the music, the wairua, which is going down on the 30th of January 2027. Please save the date and you'll be sure to be notified on here anyway when we're getting closer. But very excited, there's a lot of kapa haka, a lot of kai as per usual, and hopefully Tamanui Te Rā comes out once again for 2027 Te Rā o Te Raukura. So save the date, 30th of Jan. Coming up in the mix, we do have the Gap Band Kings with Get Money and Roberta Flack with all the best throwbacks, 90s and more.

The Get Band with I'm Ready. What a banger. Tiroake nei ki ngā waiata o te wā. Should have never. Kehlani in the mix. Did it anyway, I probably should have never did it. John Paul Young with

0: Grayson with Talk It Over. Ngā waia tā rō reka o mua o nai anei ki runga ia a Te Wato FM.
1: Kia ora rā, kauwara wai ware ware. 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
2: Hey, are you cycling this weekend?
3: Yeah, heading out tomorrow.
2: Okay, remember to have a hmm.
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3: Yeah, those tomatoes were like volleyballs. 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

is the Wellington on a Plate comes to an end with August. One way we can celebrate is head on over to the food show that's happening at the Henry Stadium this weekend. He Panui e whai a kene. 90s throwbacks.

0: Kia ngā whānui arohe, Community Notice Board.
1: He whānui mō te hāpori. The food show is happening here in Te Whanganui Ātara this weekend at the Henry Stadium from the 28th all the way to the 30th of August. Colin and Manu, have you seen their TV show? It's called Off the Grid with Colin and Manu. It's on TVNZ and it's really, really cool. I highly suggest you go and watch it. But they are going to be the celebrity guests at the food show this weekend. And then they're going to teach you their tips and tricks and the kihini in the kitchen, cooking with fresh cuisine right here from Aotearoa. But there's also a lot more going on at the food show. There's the artisan village. There's also a competition running to get a new car, a Mazda CX-30. How cool is that? And all you have to do is attend the food show. So yeah, go ahead and grab you some tickets for the foodshow.co.nz is the website. The tickets are only $23, cheap as at the iwi, and they got heaps of testers, heaps of kai, and heaps of mocktails too. They also have masterclasses to make that if you want to get nifty with your summer drinks this year. But coming up in the mix, we do have Gideon, Jezebel, and Kuera Te Pānui Mō Te Wā. Aotearoa FM.
0: Te reo irirangi motuhake e Aotearoa. 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

Usher in the mix with You Got It Bad. 94.9, 100.9. No mai rā, ki FM. Koenei he wahanga mō te hauora. That's right, it's Hauora Health Hacks time. And we're not going to kōrero about our te whare tapawhā today. We're going to kōrero about something that I read about today on wateanews.com, because it's good to be informed. And the hashtag is Hauora, more than a diagnosis. Māori psychiatrics bringing te ao Māori into mental health care. How beautiful is that? We already know this as a peoples, that Māori, te ao Māori is good for our wairua, our tinana, our whare tapawhā. But Māori psychiatrics are bringing and helping reshape the way mental distress is understood and treated in Aotearoa, combining specialist medical training with te ao Māori, whakapapa tikanga, and whānau-centered approaches to deliver care that recognises culture as part of healing rather than something separate from it. That's right. You know that saying, they say, go and touch some grass. It's more like, go and spend time with Papa Tua Nuku Nera, koe rā te mea. That is the mātauranga Māori and understanding of Hauora being grounded in te ao Māori. If you want to have a read up of that article, head on over to wateanews.com, and it's just under hashtag Hauora. But yeah, really, really cool to see.

0: Yes, for our hauora, because we need it. That's called Te Whare Tapa Whanera. Anyway, coming up in the mix, we do have Bob Marley with Buffalo Soldier. Ko te tūmanako pai ana tō ahi ahi nei. And that you are safe and that you are warm, because it's a little bit chilly out there.
1: This is Aotearoa News.
2: In this update, the Finance Minister is putting the state of MB to the litmus test as it issues an apology. The Parliamentary Privileges Committee has found past officials at the agency in contempt of Parliament for failing to reveal to a select committee in March a biometrics border tech upgrade had been scrapped. It had used up $40 million. Nicola Willis says head Nick Blakely offered to resign after the revelation, although he'd only held the job for weeks and was declined by the Public Service Commission.
3: Matters relating to this issue remain under independent investigation, and I won't prejudge the outcomes of that.
2: Fears this is just the beginning as the gender pay gap officially starts to widen again. Stats NZ data shows it rose to 5.3% in the June quarter, having dropped 3 percentage points in 2025 to 5.2. Still minding the gaps, Joe Cribbs says the government's had opportunities to reduce the shortfall and chosen not to. She says during this cost of living crisis, women's wages have grown more slowly than men's.
4: Every cent matters, and so you can say that it's only a small increase, but that's still a large impact for New Zealand women.
2: Te Pāti Māori will take a plethora of new taxes to the election, but is promising tax cuts for 97% of workers. The party wants a wealth tax, a land banking tax, a vacant home tax, stamp duty and a rise in the company tax rate. In return, GST would be cut from food and the first $30,000 earned be tax-free. Co-leader Debbie Ngarewa Packer says the wealth tax will be the biggest money maker, starting at 1.5% on assets above $2 million.
5: If millions of people are going to pay less tax on their wages, then those with extreme wealth must contribute more.
2: And stars are paying homage to Dolly Parton, who's died at the age of 80. Her team has told CNN the singer-songwriter died after a brief battle with cancer. That's news. In sport, a boost of All Blacks experience to the Tasman starting side for Sunday's Ranfurly Shield Challenge against holders Northland in Whangarei. 30-test midfielder David Havili is back at second five as one of five personnel changes to the Markle run-on team, while Northland's starting 15 is unchanged. More than 10,000 tickets have already been sold for the clash. That's four times more than the Taniwha's average attendance. WNBL Chief Operations Officer Justin Nelson believes the Breakers have laid the platform for a Kiwi team to thrive in Australian basketball's Women's League. And the Breakers are officially relaunching their basketball academy after a six-year hiatus. That is sport.
6: 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Ko ngā matapai huarere mo te whanganui ātara.
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Elton John in the mix. Now, at Te Wato FM is very, very proud to be bringing back Te Ra O Te Raukura 2027. And let me tell you a little pūrako, a little story. Last year, me and my kids decided, and my neighbours upstairs decided, we're going to have a stall, a kai shop at Te Ra O Te Raukura. And we ended up selling, they sold their famous pawa, cream pawa burgers with fry bread. And because it was just me and the kids, I did something very simple on my side of the stall, which was make otai, which is a nice creamy cold drink for hot sunny days. And we had buckets full of it. Watermelon flavor was pretty yummy, I must say. We sold out, both sides sold out. But what was cool is that we came together with whakawhanaungatanga and we made that stall work. And it was cool to treat the kids with their pūtea that they made from that stall, and it was a beautiful day for it. So if you or your whānau have a kai that you like selling and that you like coming together and making and sharing with everybody else, like fry bread to fusion to kai to sweet treats, we're looking for you at the iwi. Applications for Te Ra O Te Raukura 2027 kai stalls is now open. Get your application in today or tomorrow. You can email info@teraoteraukura.com and they will send you all of the information so that you can sell some beautiful kai and work as a whānau at an awesome event. You can still see the stage sometimes as well because the kapahaka is going, so you can ditch the stall and go watch the kapahaka if you like as well. But yeah, that's coming up. And coming up in the mix, we do have Hungry Eyes, Love Is All Around, and Te Oro Taiohi with Ka Pai Ake.

Hungry Eyes in the mix. And with that being said, I am hungry. 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He mana atua. Uru fitu.

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0: Join us for a day of fun, competition and community spirit. This is Te Aroha Golf 2026, an annual golf tournament celebrating Waifetu Marae's birthday. Whether you're a seasoned golfer or just keen to be a part of the action, the Ambrose style tournament is a great way to connect and celebrate. If there's something that you're interested, gather some friends together because it's $200 per team of four, which includes the breakfast, lunch, and kaia te pō. And it's a good way to get out there and enjoy yourself. It's going down at the Trentham Golf Club on the 12th of September, teeing off at 8:30 a.m. If this is something you are interested, then neira te imera a konga at rarity@atiawa.com. Konga.rarity@atiawa.com for the Te Aroha Golf 2026 Annual Ambrose Golf Tournament, celebrating Waifetu Marae's Hari Hurito. 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

Aotearoa Toy FM with all the best throwbacks, 90s and more. NLC with Ko'o in the mix. Been a minute, I haven't seen NLC in a while, but go ahead and listen to their waiata. They have a lot of beautiful waiata. Now, this is a new segment for me. This is a big shout out to my TikTok whānau. I went TikTok live today and they have kept me company throughout the hours of recording I tēnei rangi. And so we're going to do a bit of a... They got to pick three waiata and they've picked three Māori waiata. So the first one is Te Mana Atua. A big shout out to K-Dub who has picked some of the waiata. Nei rā, Te Mana Atua.

Temana Atua in the mix. One of the suggestions by our TikTok Live Ropu today. Another suggestion is Te Heringa by Thomas Rawiri.

Ngā mihi o te ahi-ahi ki a koutou katoa. Ko te tūmanako pai ana tō ahi-ahi. This is Science signing off. We have Makawhiso in the morning for your morning cup of tea. We also have TNT show for your lunchtime entertainment and Science here for your drive home show. 100.9, 94.9. DJ Noel in the mix as well in the afternoons.

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1: Koinei, kuka rawa nā kōrero o te wā.
2: In this update, MBIE's boss says the Public Service Commissioner refused his offer to resign after revelations his agency misled MPs in a select committee. Chief Executive Nick Blakely says they got it wrong and he's deeply disappointed. Immigration Minister Erica Stanford has also expressed confidence in Blakely. He says the answers given to the committee were because of commercial sensitivities. Blakely says he'll be making changes.
3: We should always give complete and clear information to the committee. And if we can't, we should be able to say, well, why couldn't we have done that? And offer to give evidence in secret.
2: Labor leader Chris Hipkins says it's disappointing National won't put its bill to ban under-16s from social media through its first reading before the election. Labor stepped up with an offer to support the bill, introduced to Parliament on Monday so it could progress. National's coalition partners are refusing to back it. Hipkins says National doesn't have its priorities straight if it thinks other legislation is more pressing.
4: Well, the National Party are making the plain language repeal bill a priority. That's like that deserves parliamentary time before the election.
2: Te Pāti Māori's revealed its Kiwi tax plan, promising relief for 97% of workers. It wants to make the first $30,000 earned tax-free and remove GST on food. But others will be stung, with company tax raised to 33% and a wealth tax and stamp duty introduced.

0: country music is mourning the loss of its most recognisable icon, Dolly Parton, who's died aged 80 after a brief battle with cancer. Live Nation's Millie Ollican is in Nashville. She says there's a very sombre atmosphere.
1: Today, everyone's got a really heavy heart and we're just wandering around giving each other hugs and telling our Dolly Parton stories.
0: That's news. In sport, pushing her case for next year's FIFA World Cup, Women's World Cup that is, has played a big part in luring India Paige Riley to the Wellington Phoenix on a two-year deal. Capped 37 times by the Football Ferns since leaving Australia in 2022, Riley's been chatting with New Zealand coach Michael Main.
2: We discussed that it would be a good move for me, and to link up with a lot of the Football Ferns that they have here would be good too. So yeah, hopefully an exciting year to come.
0: More than 10,000 tickets have already sold for Northland's first Ranfurly Shield defence since 1979. That's four times more than the Taniwha's average NPC attendance. And that is sport. I'm Raylene Rainsville.
3: This is
4: Aotearoa Outdoor, Wellington's number one for all the best throwbacks, 90s and more.
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0: mai i rai te i arere i wate kau mawha i rako te iwa.
1: Mates, with a well hoki mai anō, time to wrap up the 2026 Aotearoa Toa Wellington Regional Sports Awards. Big shout out to the Komiti Whakahaere and of course the major sponsors Nuku Ora, Te Runanga o Toa Rangatira me Te Runanga Nui o Te Aotearoa. Sharing with you some of the winners, congratulations going out to Ulale Wainuamata, taking out the Porirua City Council Club of the Year. Just want to acknowledge Crystal Nikara, Joe Allen, Petone Rowing Club and the Wellington Samoa Kirikiti Association, who were recognised for their mahi in their hapori, picking up the Wellington City Council Community Impact Award. The big winners for the evening, of course, Amelia Kerr taking out the Sports Person of the Year for cricket. And also congratulations going out to the Coach of the Year, Thomas Makia, for softball, and Gary Gibson for cycling. Don't forget you can watch the full coverage of our live stream up on our Aotearoa Toa YouTube channel, celebrating the 2026 Aotearoa Toa Wellington Regional Sports Awards.
0: Aotearoa Toa.
2: Yeah, yeah. Get your ass up and hurry up.

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0: is Aotearoa News.
1: In this update, the finance minister is putting the state of MB to the litmus test as it issues an apology. The privileges committees found past officials at the agency in contempt of parliament for failing to reveal to a select committee in March a biometrics border tech upgrade had been scrapped. It had used up $40 million. Nicola Willis says head Nick Blakely offered to resign after the revelation, although he'd only held the job for weeks and was declined by the Public Service Commission.
2: Matters relating to this issue remain under independent investigation, and I won't prejudge the outcomes of that.
1: A man who killed his partner, a Starship Children's Hospital nurse, during an argument, has been jailed for just over 4 years. 37-year-old Hao Feng strangled Xiaoyang Wong in January 2025, pleading guilty to manslaughter this May. The High Court at Auckland today heard allegations the 40-year-old twice told friends Feng had strangled her during arguments. More than 260,000 kids aged 6 months to 5 years will be able to get influenza jabs next flu season, funded by Pharmac. It's currently funded for those 65 and older and under 65s with health conditions raising the risk of serious illness. ACT's leader is asking why taxpayers should shell out millions of dollars for the Climate Change Commission if its recommendations are ignored. The party's released an election pledge to disestablish the commission. David Seymour says it's cost $100 million since it formed and makes proposals left and right governing parties can't get behind. He says it costs a lot and achieves little.
3: They said we should have smaller herds, they said we should have a 54% reduction in emissions. Even the Labour Party ignores them on their recommendations.
1: Wellington Zoo has euthanised a chimpanzee injured in a fight. Keepers say 11-year-old Kitwe will be greatly missed, but his injuries after a fight with others in the chimp troop were too severe. That's news. In sport, new Wellington Phoenix women's signing India Paige Riley believes she has plenty to offer the high-flying A-League club. The 24-year-old forward has joined the Knicks on a two-year deal, returning from Europe where she played in Denmark, the Netherlands and the UK. Riley says the overseas experience has forged her into a more mature, stronger, faster version of her younger self.
4: I was able to learn a lot, a whole lot of different styles of play and grow as a person off the field. You know, learning to do things in a range of different countries really helps me grow, and yeah, I think that's come into my football on the field as well.
1: Rugby. Tasman has made 5 changes to their starting side for Sunday's Ranfurly Shield Challenge against holders Northland in Whangarei, while the defenders' starting team is unchanged. Under pressure, NRL Broncos League coach Michael Maguire won't answer questions on whether he's lost the support of his underachieving playing group, who have slipped from premiers to bottom four. That's sport. I'm Stuart Willey.
0: This is Aotearoa, Wellington's

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To relax. 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The festive season's coming up. Aranaki. 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

0: At their whānau for you golf lovers, the annual Ambrose Golf Tournament brewing up to celebrate Waifetu Marae. Birthday usually September the 10th, but falls on a Saturday, 12th of September at the Trentham Golf Course. It's a Ambrose tournament, $200 per team. Four includes breakfast, lunch, tea, the golf, some prizes afterwards as well. It's a beautiful day to celebrate. Te whare aroha nui ki te tangata ki Waifetu Marae. If you want to enter a team, please email kunga.rereti@aotearoa.com. That is kunga.rereti@aotearoa.com.
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3: Ātia Wātoa! Ātia Wātoa! 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
4: Nights when the hoki mai anoki tēnei waka e hoianga kōrero mai te ao Waiata. We love some Louis Baker and he's about to release an album called Trouble Album. And he's announced a bit of a tour ki o te poti Dunedin, Queenstown, Wānaka, Napier ki te Matawa Māui, Mount Maunganui, Tāmaki Makaurau, Littleton ki te Waka Māui, New Plymouth ki te Teihau Wāuru at the Taranaki Arts Festival, in fact, and showing some love for Wellington City Saturday the 31st of October at Miao Nui. More acts to be announced as well. LouisBaker.co.nz. Mō ngā tīkiti me ngā kōrero katoa. 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Ko wairā, ko ātia watoa.
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1: In this update, disappointment from the Greens over ACT's promise to abolish the Climate Commission. The ACT party is campaigning on folding the responsibility for assessing New Zealand's progress on emissions targets to the mega ministry MCIRT. Greens co-leader Chloe Swarbrick says the commission needs more teeth.
2: They are an intentionally an independent expert body that holds Parliament accountable. So if they were to be directed by ministers, then all of a sudden we have partisan politics getting in the way of what should be basic science.
1: Labour's leader is promising not to force councils to amalgamate against their will. Those that didn't present the government merger plans before its August deadline are in line for imposed conditions. Chris Hipkins claims forcing a deadline makes changes more difficult to swallow. A New Zealand First candidate claims he's being extorted over conversations with other party leaders and has stood down. Social media messages showing Papakura candidate George Ngātai seeking meetings with ACT leader David Seymour and Opportunity leader Kule Wong were shared as part of an apparent employment dispute. Ngātai says private communications should not be part of a dispute and he's stood down so he doesn't become a distraction to the party. Pakistan's Prime Minister says at least 14 babies have been killed in a hospital fire. The deadly blaze broke out in a maternity ward at a public hospital in Islamabad. Local media suggest an air conditioning system fault is to blame. A Christchurch music promoter has been reflecting on more than two decades of friendship with Dolly Parton. Country music icon, songwriter and humanitarian has died aged 80 after a brief battle with cancer. Steve Guest was a friend and publicist of Parton since he helped organise an arena tour. He says the artist was sassy, funny and clever.
3: She knew how to spin a yarn. If you made a little joke, she could come out with something a lot funnier. She needed to be the funniest person in the room and she clearly was.
1: That's news. In sport, Ethan Blackadder's relished the abrasive, full-throttle nature of matches against South African opposition. The 14-test All Blacks scored two tries and led the All Blacks with a team-high 16 carries in their final midweek outing on tour, helping New Zealand beat the Lions 41-35 in Johannesburg. Blackadder says the way the box play suits his strengths.
4: Personally, I love playing South African teams and we don't play that style back home, so yeah, it's just awesome fun.
1: The All Blacks' attention now turns to Sunday's second test against South Africa in Cape Town. New Phoenix recruit India Paige Riley is eager to learn from football legends at the Wellington Club this season. The Knicks have lured Riley back from Europe on a two-year deal, on top of recent signings of Abby Ersek and Tamitha Yellup. And the Breakers are officially relaunching their basketball academy after a six-year hiatus. An initial intake of up to 20 male athletes will come from school years 11 to 13. That's sport. I'm Stuart Willey.
0: This is Aotearoa, Wellington's

Mates, with a well hooky, may are no time to wrap up the 2026 Aotearoa Toa Wellington Regional Sports Awards. A big shout out to the Komiti Whakahaere and, of course, the major sponsors, Nuku Ora, Te Runanga o Toa Rangatira, me Te Runanga Nui o Te Aotearoa.

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Don't forget you can watch the full coverage of our live stream up on our Aotearoa Tour YouTube channel, celebrating the 2026 Aotearoa Tour Wellington Regional Sports Awards.

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8: Aotearoa Tour. This message is classified. 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
2: 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Me kōrero te kumala.
0: Pareha tēne.
3: This is Aotearoa News.
4: In this update, MB's head says he will be held accountable in future after a furore over a cancelled biometric project. Parliament's Privileges Committee has found the agency misled MPs. Chief Executive Nick Blakely says he's deeply disappointed and offered his resignation. The Public Service Commissioner rejected the offer, and the Immigration Minister has expressed confidence in him. Blakely says the Commissioner seriously weighed up his offer.
5: One of the factors that he took into account was that I hadn't long been in the role.
4: Police are investigating after a firearms incident following a car crash in South Auckland this evening. Officers say a shot was fired after the two-vehicle collision on Ronwood Avenue after 5 p.m. Two people received minor injuries, and police are seeking the occupants of a Volkswagen who fled and then abandoned their car. Two people have been seriously injured in a two-vehicle crash in Northland's Perea. It happened on Oruru Road, near where it meets Jason Road, about 8 p.m. The road in the far north will be closed while emergency services are on scene. Former National Health Minister Shane Retty says he has unfinished business with the fizzy drink lobby in his last speech as an MP. He holds the Whangarei seat and had the health portfolio in this term's first year. Retty told Parliament in his valedictory speech, Kiwi fizzy drink often has 30 to 40% more sugar than in Australia.
6: Please explain why you have been deliberately sugaring up New Zealanders and then reformulate to at least the baseline in Australia.
4: AI-generated music is being banned from Australia's main music charts this week. A song produced with AI became the most played track on radio and reached number 4 on 2 ARIA charts in July. APRA New Zealand Head of Operations Anthony Healy says it's a bold move that's likely to be followed.
7: But without human-created songs and books and art and film, there are no large language models, there are no AI products to be celebrating what is human.
4: That's news. In sport, a desire to push her case for next year's FIFA Women's World Cup has played a big part in luring India Paige Riley to the Wellington Phoenix on a 2-year deal. The former Brisbane Roar winger returns to the Women's A-League from Europe, most recently playing with Women's Super League club Crystal Palace. The one-time Australian international has been capped 37 times by the Football Ferns since switching allegiance in 2022, and she's been chatting with New Zealand coach Michael Mayne about her future.
8: We discussed that it would be a good move for me, and to link up with a lot of the Football Ferns that they have here would be good too. So yeah, hopefully an exciting year to come.
4: Coach Dave Rennie is pleased with the long-awaited second act of Richie Moonga's All Blacks career. Moonga hadn't played for the ABs since the 2023 World Cup final defeat to South Africa before playing the full 80 minutes at first five during the 41-35 triumph over the Lions in Johannesburg. That's sport. I'm Stuart William.
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2: 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Auntie Awards Law.

Hey! Ha! Aura! Aura ki mai! Te reo iriragi o Aotearoa!

0: This is Aotearoa News.
1: In this update, MB's boss says the Public Service Commissioner refused his offer to resign after revelations his agency misled MPs in a select committee. Chief Executive Nick Blakely says they got it wrong and he's deeply disappointed. Blakely says the answers given to the committee were because of commercial sensitivities, but he'll be making changes.
2: We should always give complete and clear information to the committee. And if we can't, we should be able to say, well, why couldn't we have done that? And offer to give evidence in secret.
1: The Greens say they're disappointed by ACT's election promise to abolish the Climate Change Commission. Co-leader Chloe Swarbrick says the commission needs more teeth and should remain independent from Parliament. Te Pāti Māori's unveiled its tax policy, promising 97% of Kiwis will pay less. It wants to raise company tax to 33%, tax assets over $2 million, enact a land banking tax, a vacant house tax, and bring in stamp duty. A police hunt is underway in South Auckland after reports a gun was fired following a car crash. Officers say the serious assault in Manukau at around 5 last night left two people with minor injuries. Victims of a businessman who made money off secretly recorded sex tapes have described him as a pathetic little man. Married father of two, Shafkat Mahboob's been sentenced to 2.5 years in prison and has apologised. He'd admitted covertly making 14 intimate visual recordings and putting 10 online over 4 years. Wine growers across the Tasman are struggling as global consumption of alcohol falls for the third year in a row. A new report shows Australia's wine exports have sunk to a 22-year low, exporting fewer than 600 million litres for the first time since 2004. New Zealand volumes increased to more than 300 million litres over the same period. InVivo Wines co-founder Tim Lightbourne says Australia's two biggest sellers, Shiraz and Chardonnay, are down.
3: For us, Sauvignon Blanc still hanging in there. Our key export markets, US, UK and Aussie, still growing.
1: That's news. In sport, Testy Broncos league coach Michael Maguire insists he allowed Adam Reynolds to retire on his own terms, and he won't answer questions about whether he's lost the support of his underachieving playing group, who've gone from premiers to missing the NRL playoffs. India Paige Riley is the latest international footballer to join the Wellington Phoenix women for the upcoming A-League season. The 24-year-old Football Ferns forward is returning from Europe, where she's been keeping an eye on the Knicks women.
4: I was watching it from afar and obviously they had a really good season last season, which is another big reason as to why I wanted to come here.
1: Golf legend Tiger Woods is impressed with the PGA Tour's new format for its season-ending tour championship, which will change in 2028 from 3 weeks of stroke play to a new 90-strong event that will feed the top 32 into two match play rounds. That's sport. I'm Stuart Yu.
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6: He rangi kapua, e te hi wāhanga maranga I he hautonga ka huri ki te nōta a te ahiahi. Piki ake te kaumāwha heke iho ko te iwa.
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1: In this update, MB's boss says the Public Service Commissioner refused his offer to resign after revelations his agency misled MPs in a select committee. Chief Executive Nick Blakely says they got it wrong and he's deeply disappointed. Blakely says the answers given to the committee were because of commercial sensitivities, but he'll be making changes.
2: We should always give complete and clear information to the committee. And if we can't, we should be able to say, well, why couldn't we have done that? And offer to give evidence in secret.
1: The Greens say they're disappointed by ACT's election promise to abolish the Climate Change Commission. Co-leader Chloe Swarbrick says the commission needs more teeth and should remain independent from Parliament. Te Pāti Māori's unveiled its tax policy, promising 97% of Kiwis will pay less. It wants to raise company tax to 33%, tax assets over $2 million, enact a land banking tax, a vacant house tax, and bring in stamp duty. A police hunt is underway in South Auckland after reports a gun was fired following a car crash. Officers say the serious assault in Manukau at around 5 last night left two people with minor injuries. Victims of a businessman who made money off secretly recorded sex tapes have described him as a pathetic little man. Married father of two, Shafkat Mahbub's been sentenced to 2.5 years in prison and has apologised. He'd admitted covertly making 14 intimate visual recordings and putting 10 online over 4 years. Wine growers across the Tasman are struggling as global consumption of alcohol falls for the third year in a row. A new report shows Australia's wine exports have sunk to a 22-year low, exporting fewer than 600 million litres for the first time since 2004. New Zealand volumes increased to more than 300 million litres over the same period. InVivo Wines co-founder Tim Lightbourne says Australia's two biggest sellers, Shiraz and Chardonnay, are down.
3: 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Our key export markets, US, UK and Aussie, still growing.
1: That's news. In sport, testy Broncos league coach Michael Maguire insists he allowed Adam Reynolds to retire on his own terms, and he won't answer questions about whether he's lost the support of his underachieving playing group, who've gone from premiers to missing the NRL playoffs. India Paige Riley is the latest international footballer to join the Wellington Phoenix women for the upcoming A-League season. The 24-year-old Football Ferns forward is returning from Europe, where she's been keeping an eye on the Knicks women.
4: I was watching it from afar and obviously they had a really good season last season, which is another big reason as to why I wanted to come here.
1: Golf legend Tiger Woods is impressed with the PGA Tour's new format for its season-ending tour championship, which will change in 2028 from 3 weeks of stroke play to a new 90-strong event that will feed the top 32 into two match play rounds. That's sport. I'm Stuart Willey. This

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0: This is Aotearoa News.
1: In this update, MB's boss says the Public Service Commissioner refused his offer to resign after revelations his agency misled MPs in a select committee. Chief Executive Nick Blakely says they got it wrong and he's deeply disappointed. Blakely says the answers given to the committee were because of commercial sensitivities, but he'll be making changes.
2: We should always give complete and clear information to the committee. And if we can't, we should be able to say, well, why couldn't we have done that? And offer to give evidence in secret.
1: The Greens say they're disappointed by ACT's election promise to abolish the Climate Change Commission. Co-leader Chloe Swarbrick says the commission needs more teeth and should remain independent from Parliament. Te Pāti Māori's unveiled its tax policy, promising 97% of Kiwis will pay less. It wants to raise company tax to 33%, tax assets over $2 million, enact a land banking tax, a vacant house tax, and bring in stamp duty. A police hunt is underway in South Auckland after reports a gun was fired following a car crash. Officers say the serious assault in Manukau at around 5 last night left two people with minor injuries. Victims of a businessman who made money off secretly recorded sex tapes have described him as a pathetic little man. Married father of two, Shafkat Mahbub's been sentenced to 2.5 years in prison and has apologised. He'd admitted covertly making 14 intimate visual recordings and putting 10 online over 4 years. Wine growers across the Tasman are struggling as global consumption of alcohol falls for the third year in a row. A new report shows Australia's wine exports have sunk to a 22-year low, exporting fewer than 600 million litres for the first time since 2004. New Zealand volumes increased to more than 300 million litres over the same period. Invivo Wines co-founder Tim Lightbourne says Australia's two biggest sellers, Shiraz and Chardonnay, are down.
3: For us, Sauvignon Blanc still hanging in there. Our key export markets, US, UK and Aussie, still growing.
1: That's news. In sport, testy Broncos league coach Michael Maguire insists he allowed Adam Reynolds to retire on his own terms, and he won't answer questions about whether he's lost the support of his underachieving playing group, who've gone from premiers to missing the NRL playoffs. India Paige Riley is the latest international footballer to join the Wellington Phoenix women for the upcoming A-League season. The 24-year-old football ferns forward is returning from Europe, but she's been keeping an eye on the Knicks women.
4: I was watching it from afar and obviously they had a really good season last season, which is another big reason as to why I wanted to come here.
1: Golf legend Tiger Woods is impressed with the PGA Tour's new format for its season-ending tour championship, which will change in 2028 from 3 weeks of stroke play to a new 90-strong event that will feed the top 32 into two match play rounds. That's sport. I'm Stuart Willey.
0: This is Aotearoa Tour, Wellington's

0: What do you think of this?
1: Wellington's number one.
2: Yeah, it's nice.
1: Aotearoa Tour FM.
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0: Here's a throwback.

0: is Aotearoa News.
1: In this update, MB's boss says the Public Service Commissioner refused his offer to resign after revelations his agency misled MPs in a select committee. Chief Executive Nick Blakely says they got it wrong and he's deeply disappointed. Blakely says the answers given to the committee were because of commercial sensitivities, but he'll be making changes.
2: We should always give complete and clear information to the committee. And if we can't, we should be able to say, well, why couldn't we have done that? And offer to give evidence in secret.
1: The Greens say they're disappointed by ACT's election promise to abolish the Climate Change Commission. Co-leader Chloe Swarbrick says the commission needs more teeth and should remain independent from Parliament. Te Pāti Māori's unveiled its tax policy, promising 97% of Kiwis will pay less. It wants to raise company tax to 33%, tax assets over $2 million, enact a land banking tax, a vacant house tax, and bring in stamp duty. A police hunt is underway in South Auckland after reports a gun was fired following a car crash. Officers say the serious assault in Manukau at around 5 last night left two people with minor injuries. Victims of a businessman who made money off secretly recorded sex tapes have described him as a pathetic little man. Married father of two, Shafkat Mahbub's been sentenced to 2.5 years in prison and has apologised. He'd admitted covertly making 14 intimate visual recordings and putting 10 online over 4 years. Wine growers across the Tasman are struggling as global consumption of alcohol falls for the third year in a row. A new report shows Australia's wine exports have sunk to a 22-year low, exporting fewer than 600 million litres for the first time since 2004. New Zealand volumes increased to more than 300 million litres over the same period. Invivo Wines co-founder Tim Lightbourne says Australia's two biggest sellers, Shiraz and Chardonnay, are down.
3: For us, Sauvignon Blanc still hanging in there. Our key export markets, US, UK and Aussie, still growing.
1: That's news. In sport, testy Broncos league coach Michael Maguire insists he allowed Adam Reynolds to retire on his own terms, and he won't answer questions about whether he's lost the support of his underachieving playing group, who've gone from premiers to missing the NRL playoffs. India Paige Riley is the latest international footballer to join the Wellington Phoenix women for the upcoming A-League season. The 24-year-old Football Ferns forward is returning from Europe, where she's been keeping an eye on the Knicks women.
4: I was watching it from afar and obviously they had a really good season last season, which is another big reason as to why I wanted to come here.
1: Golf legend Tiger Woods is impressed with the PGA Tour's new format for its season-ending tour championship, which will change in 2028 from 3 weeks of stroke play to a new 90-strong event that will feed the top 32 into two match play rounds. That's sport. I'm Stuart Willey.

0: I'm sorry, who are you again?
1: Auntie Awatoa.
2: I like the selection of music.
3: Helps you get through the day.
1: Wellington's number one for all the best throwbacks. 90s and more. Auntie Awatoa. Playing 30 minutes of throwbacks non-stop. Non-stop.

0: This is Aotearoa News.
1: In this update, MB's boss says the Public Service Commissioner refused his offer to resign after revelations his agency misled MPs in a select committee. Chief Executive Nick Blakely says they got it wrong and he's deeply disappointed. Blakely says the answers given to the committee were because of commercial sensitivities, but he'll be making changes.
2: We should always give complete and clear information to the committee. And if we can't, we should be able to say, well, why couldn't we have done that? And offer to give evidence in secret.
1: The Greens say they're disappointed by ACT's election promise to abolish the Climate Change Commission. Co-leader Chloe Swarbrick says the commission needs more teeth and should remain independent from Parliament. Te Pāti Māori's unveiled its tax policy, promising 97% of Kiwis will pay less. It wants to raise company tax to 33%, tax assets over $2 million, enact a land banking tax, a vacant house tax, and bring in stamp duty. A police hunt is underway in South Auckland after reports a gun was fired following a car crash. Officers say the serious assault in Manukau at around 5 last night left two people with minor injuries. Victims of a businessman who made money off secretly recorded sex tapes have described him as a pathetic little man. Married father of two, Shafkat Mahbub's been sentenced to 2.5 years in prison and has apologised. He'd admitted covertly making 14 intimate visual recordings and putting 10 online over 4 years. Wine growers across the Tasman are struggling as global consumption of alcohol falls for the third year in a row. A new report shows Australia's wine exports have sunk to a 22-year low, exporting fewer than 600 million litres for the first time since 2004. New Zealand volumes increased to more than 300 million litres over the same period. InVivo Wines co-founder Tim Lightbourne says Australia's two biggest sellers, Shiraz and Chardonnay, are down.
3: For us, Sauvignon Blanc still hanging in there. Our key export markets, US, UK and Aussie, still growing.
1: That's news. In sport, testy Broncos league coach Michael Maguire insists he allowed Adam Reynolds to retire on his own terms, and he won't answer questions about whether he's lost the support of his underachieving playing group, who've gone from premiers to missing the NRL playoffs. India Paige Riley is the latest international footballer to join the Wellington Phoenix women for the upcoming A-League season. The 24-year-old football Ferns forward is returning from Europe, where she's been keeping an eye on the Knicks women.
4: I was watching it from afar and obviously they had a really good season last season, which is another big reason as to why I wanted to come here.
1: Golf legend Tiger Woods is impressed with the PGA Tour's new format for its season-ending tour championship, which will change in 2028 from 3 weeks of stroke play to a new 90-strong event that will feed the top 32 into two match play rounds. That's sport. I'm Stuart Willey.

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0: 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He tū?
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0: This is Aotearoa News.
1: Ko nei, ko ngā rangona kōrero o te wā.
2: In this update, MB's boss says the Public Service Commissioner refused his offer to resign after revelations his agency misled MPs in a select committee. Chief Executive Nick Blakely says they got it wrong and he's deeply disappointed. Blakely says the answers given to the committee were because of commercial sensitivities, but he'll be making changes.
3: We should always give complete and clear information to the committee. And if we can't, we should be able to say, well, why couldn't we have done that? And offer to give evidence in secret.
2: The Greens say they're disappointed by ACT's election promise to abolish the Climate Change Commission. Co-leader Chloe Swarbrick says the commission needs more teeth and should remain independent from Parliament. Te Pāti Māori's unveiled its tax policy, promising 97% of Kiwis will pay less. It wants to raise company tax to 33%, tax assets over $2 million, enact a land banking tax, a vacant house tax, and bring in stamp duty. A police hunt is underway in South Auckland after reports a gun was fired following a car crash. Officers say the serious assault in Manukau at around 5 last night left two people with minor injuries. Victims of a businessman who made money off secretly recorded sex tapes have described him as a pathetic little man. Married father of two, Shafkat Mahboob's been sentenced to 2.5 years in prison and has apologised. He'd admitted covertly making 14 intimate visual recordings and putting 10 online over 4 years. Wine growers across the Tasman are struggling as global consumption of alcohol falls for the third year in a row. A new report shows Australia's wine exports have sunk to a 22-year low, exporting fewer than 600 million litres for the first time since 2004. New Zealand volumes increased to more than 300 million litres over the same period. InVivo Wines co-founder Tim Lightbourne says Australia's two biggest sellers, Shiraz and Chardonnay, are down.
4: For us, Sauvignon Blanc still hanging in there. Our key export markets, US, UK and Aussie, still growing.
2: That's news. In sport, Testy Broncos League coach Michael Maguire insists he allowed Adam Reynolds to retire on his own terms, and he won't answer questions about whether he's lost the support of his underachieving playing group, who've gone from premiers to missing the NRL playoffs. India Paige Riley is the latest international footballer to join the Wellington Phoenix women for the upcoming A-League season. The 24-year-old Football Ferns forward is returning from Europe, where she's been keeping an eye on the Knicks women.
5: I was watching it from afar and obviously they had a really good season last season, which is another big reason as to why I wanted to come here.
2: Golf legend Tiger Woods is impressed with the PGA Tour's new format for its season-ending tour championship, which will change in 2028 from 3 weeks of stroke play to a new 90-strong event that will feed the top 32 into two match play rounds. That's sport. I'm Stuart Willey.
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0: This is Aotearoa News.
1: In this update, Meta's vowed to make sweeping changes to its US platforms as part of its multi-billion dollar settlement. It cut short a trial in a federal court in California over teen social media addiction brought by 29 US states. The Instagram and Facebook owner says it will include daily limits and nighttime blocks for teenage users. New York correspondent Mitch McCann says the agreement includes a clause that Meta will only pay 70% unless its rivals also agree to make the same changes.
2: It's unclear if YouTube and TikTok knew about this before this was decided, but they're wanting an industry-wide adoption, they're calling it.
1: The head of MB is facing fresh calls to step down to keep public trust in the public service. Parliament's Privileges Committee has ruled ministry officials deliberately misled MPs during a select committee hearing on an extremely costly failed IT project. Chief Executive Nick Blakely has confirmed to our newsroom he offered his resignation to Public Service Commissioner Sir Brian Roach, but the offer was declined. Victoria University Business School Associate Professor Jeff Plimmer says dishonesty can't be normalised in the public service.
3: And without that, we'll start losing trust in our public services, and that will make it even harder to get good value for money from the services that we expect.
1: The body of a 16-year-old New Zealand boy has reportedly been found after his family's boat sank off the coast of Bangladesh. Local police have told Stuff the boy's three family members were rescued from the sea where the boat sank. Tim Curry, best known for his work in the Rocky Horror Picture Show, has died aged 80. The actor had been unwell since suffering a serious stroke in 2012. In his final interview with CBS last year, he said his role in Rocky Horror was transformative.
4: He had a lot of power, Frank. He gave a lot of teenagers permission to be different. And I'm very happy that he did have that power.
1: That's news. In sport, the departure of Silver Ferns from New Zealand netball continues, with Mela Reulu-Buchanan confirming she's leaving the Northern Stars. She thanked players, staff and fans for embracing her across the last 8 years.
5: I'll always be supporting the Stars, and it's just really sad that I'm really going to miss you guys. So once a star, always a star.
1: Pole vaulters Imogen Harris and Eliza McCartney have finished 6th and 8th respectively at the Zurich Diamond League meet. They've been competing inside the train station in front of curious locals on their afternoon commutes. Harris cleared 4.75 metres and McCartney got over 4.65. American winner Hannah Moll overcame a personal best 4.90 metres. At sport, I'm Jodie Gale.
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7: He rangi kapua, e tehi wāhanga marangai, he hautonga ka huri ki te nōta a te ahiahi. 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
2: Well, kia ora. 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E mihi atu kia koutou katoa i tēnei o ngā rangi. Kapua, me ki, ne? All you need is two eyes, and a window. 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And of course, I see that it's a cloudy day today. 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I know you suit to yourself this morning. 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But I can't now because it's just a bit too cloudy in my rain. I don't want to get back to your office after work or after your hikoi. Or hot and bothered. Or wet and bothered, as the case may be. Don't forget this hour. A te haurua mai te whetu ka peka te mātou ki te ropu o Pukuhohe. Arā ko Tiare Tiware. I tēnei ona haura, hea hāno he tehi kaupapa. He rangi pōurira wā. Mō te ao waiata, ne? Of course, with the passing of Dolly Parton, so many celebrities have come through. We've got more information on that koutou mātou stick around for that. And of course, don't forget the Open Ambrose Golf Tournament to celebrate Waiwhetu's birthday is not too far away. Well, you can register, we have all the information. So kaua koutou e wehe atu kia mau tonu mai ki te reo o Aotearoa Toa FM.

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1: Koi nei, kuka rawa nā kōrero o te wā.
2: In this update, hopes an $18 billion US settlement in Meta's teen social media addiction trial marks a major milestone in keeping young people safe online. The case has been brought by 29 US states against the owner of Instagram and Facebook in a California federal court. As part of the deal, Meta will introduce new restrictions for teenage users and is calling for the rest of the industry to do the same. California Attorney General Rob Bonta told the BBC this is transformative.
3: For those who are suffering in silence and those who are suffering in public, this is a major breakthrough because when it comes to protecting our children's mental health, there is no time to lose.
2: A group of Gloria Vale leavers is fighting for compensation, claiming years of work amounted to modern-day slavery. 61 leavers are seeking $39.4 million, alleging forced child labour and servitude and a claim to the Employment Relations Authority. They say they were denied basic employment rights, including wages, holiday pay and parental leave. Barrister Brian Henry says they'll keep fighting until they receive compensation.
4: Conditions were horrific. The injuries, some of them suffered, are quite bad. They were getting up sometimes 3, 4 o'clock in the morning. They're working 15-hour days.
2: An icy blast has hit the South Island. State Highway 73, Arthur's Pass between Ōtera and Springfield is closed while crews try to clear the snow. Grey District Council's warning of flooding around the region. An avalanche risk has also closed State Highway 94 between Te Anau and Milford Sound. The Rocky Horror Picture Show star Tim Curry has died at the age of 80.
5: Come up to the lab and see what's on the slab. I see you shiver with anticipation.
2: Best known for playing Dr. Frankenfurter in the cult classic, he died at his Los Angeles home. Curry had been in ill health since having a serious stroke in 2012. That's news. In sport, to the growing exodus of top netball talent leaving New Zealand, mid-quarter Mila Reialu-Buchanan says she's been left with little choice but to head overseas after 8 seasons at the Stars. Her destination is unconfirmed.
6: I just want to take the opportunity to thank everyone for believing in me and for supporting me. So no matter where I am in the world, no matter, I guess, what I do, I'll always be supporting the Stars. And, it's just really sad.
2: All Black Ethan Blackadder's performance in the win over the Lions on the South African rugby tour has put him in the selection frame for the second Test 23 to play the Springboks in Cape Town on Sunday morning. Assistant coach Neil Barnes says they want some players fresh for the fixture, but Blackadder's form means he might back up. That's sport, I'm Judy Gow.
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8: He rangi kapua, e te hi wahanga marangai, he hautonga ka huri ki te nōta a te ajahi. Piki ake te kaumāwha, heke iho ko te iwa.

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1: Kia ora, morena, Aotea Awatoa FM, just after 8 o'clock. Your boy Marco holding it down. Morning, Kampa. Hopefully you're in the full swing of things for your Thursday morning, eh? Whether that's getting your tamaiti up to kura, getting yourself into mahi maybe, or maybe it's just like a day off for everyone. And if that's the case, and you're just chilling in bed watching flicks or listening to us, eh? Maybe over, because I want to join you. Aotea Awatoa FM, kia ora morning. Now we are talking this morning, of course, about the sad passing of Dolly Parton, who passed away early in the week at the ripe old age of 80. Yeah, she had a good life. In fact, she probably had better than a good life. She probably had a great life. So we'll take a look at that this morning. Kotama, stick around for that. As well as that, don't forget, of course, the Open Ambrose Golf Tournament for all our golfies out there. I am not the one. That is not my tea. I'm not the one for golf. But you might be. So we've got how you can register for that this morning. Kawa koutou we how to. Up next, though, it's a good day to be Ephraim Gudgeon, who has just become New Zealand's first IFBB wheelchair pro. We're talking about bodybuilding, eh? The mind is boggled. But of course this could happen. Of course it could happen. We'll take a look at that up next, Kotama. In the meantime, kicking it off nice and slow. It's a bit of John Lennon. It's Imagine, Aotea Awatoa FM, all the best throwbacks, 90s and more.

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1: Kia ora morena, Aotearoa FM. John Lennon, Imagine in the Mix. For this Aotearoa 100.9, 94.9. Just leave the frequencies there, don't bother changing them, alright, okay? We've got that sorted, alright? Just put a little bit of a sticker or put some tape over the dial so no one changes it ever. Anyway, fam, we are talking this morning about bodybuilding. Because it is a good day. And I'll tell you who it's a good day for. It's a good day for Ephraim Gudgeon. Yeah? Why? Because Ephraim Gudgeon has just become New Zealand's first IFBB wheelchair pro. Yeah? His rise to becoming New Zealand's first IFBB wheelchair pro bodybuilder, so IFBB works in the space of bodybuilding, is a powerful story of resilience. Yeah? Now, here's what I was confused about. I thought that he maybe was born unable to walk, but in further reading, he was actually a top 5 teenage swimmer in New Zealand, an elite athlete. However, in February 2017, his life dramatically shifted when a waterfall diving accident fractured his T12 vertebrae, leaving him paralysed from the waist down. This is the coolest thing though. Refusing to let the injury define him, Gudgeon channeled his focus into the gym. Weightlifting offered a sense of control and structural normalcy during his recovery, shifting his athletic ambitions to competitive bodybuilding. His dedication paid off rapidly. 2017, he won the NZWBBF Nationals. May 2019, Gudgeon won first place at the Toronto Pro Qualifier. He got his pro card and broke barriers as Aotearoa's inaugural professional wheelchair athlete. His ascent reached historic heights in 2026 when he secured victory at the IFBB Texas Pro Men's Wheelchair Competition, officially qualifying him for the iconic, this is cool, for the iconic Mr. Olympia stage. Now, this is a big deal for someone who obviously is in a wheelchair, but all the more reason for him to do so, eh? He is also, if you want to support his campaign in any way as he prepares to represent New Zealand on the Mr. Olympia stage, you can visit the official webpage, firstmaori.com/wheelchairbodybuilder on Mr. Olympia stage. That's his Give a Little page. So type in Give a Little Ephraim Gudgeon and you should find how you can support him right there. Aotearoa.
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0: It's Givion with the brand new Jezebel Lati Awatoa FM. Here for your Thursday, Kawako Te Wehatu. It's a sad day for the world of music, and of course with Dolly Parton's passing. We're going to take a look at that up next and just see all of the accolades. Well, not all of them, but most of them. Okay, some of them, because that could take all day. Some of the accolades that, of course, Dolly Parton has achieved over the years. Kawako Te Wehatu, Ati Awatoa.
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4: Time for a bit of music news for you, Koto Ma. But this is not a... you know, a review, a sharing of some incredible new music, though there is a lot of incredible music out there, kore kore. But this is, of course, to let us know, let you know, of course, that Dolly Parton has died at the age of 18. And it's probably not new news to some people. This spread like wildfire soon to happen. The country music legend's nephew, Brian Seaver, who served as her head of security for more than 2 decades, announced her passing in a social media video on Tuesday. Now, in the video, he added that he felt pride and great sadness to fulfill her wishes. Sadness lies with us, not with Dolly. He continued, Dolly has lived in the light and is in the arms of Jesus, surely met by her late husband, Carl Dean, her parents and countless others who have watched her and longed to meet her in the heavens. Now, the news comes just days after the music legend spoke publicly about her ongoing health struggles. Now, in an update shared with People, the singer revealed that she had neglected some of her health issues while caring for her husband at 58 years, Carl Dean, who died in March 2025. Now, the hitmaker best known for songs including 9 to 5, Coat of Many Colours, I Will Always Love You, sold more than 100 million records globally and earned 25 number one songs on the Billboard country charts. What the hang? In the months before her death, she had been working on Dolly, a true original musical, which actually would have been incredible to watch, eh? It's set to open on Broadway in December, as well as a new museum dedicated to her life and career in Nashville. Moi mai rā e Dolly. Dolly, tare, ne, whaia tare, neni tare. Music news feed.
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7: In this update, an icy storm is moving across the South Island. Snow's closed, State Highway 73 Arthur's Pass between Ōtera and Springfield, and an avalanche risk has closed State Highway 94 between Te Anau and Milford Sound. The west coast has been hit with heavy rain, causing slips along Ataro Road to Blackpool and flooding throughout the region. NZTA South Island Regional Director Peter Brown says road users must drive to the conditions.
8: Reduce speed, increase the following distance, make sure they're visible, and just be careful out on the network.
7: In the north of the country, fog has affected more than 30 regional flights in and out of Auckland. A strong outlook for our economy, with the effects still slow to filter through. Westpac's August overview points to a rise in activity after a subdued June quarter. It forecasts 2% growth over the year, jumping to 3% in 2027. Finance and Economic Growth Minister Nicola Willis says while a lot of people may not be feeling the impacts, there are some early signs.
9: Businesses are acting in ways that show they are confident about the future. You've got investment intentions up, employment intentions up. You're seeing more things being imported at our ports.
7: Westport's only air service could be taking off for a final flight tomorrow. Origin Air's Westport Wellington route was due to end in June, but stopgap funding from Development West Coast and the government's Regional Investment Fund kept it flying until this week. With no indication the funding will continue, the service is being suspended. One of the greatest cult icons has died. Tim Curry, best known for his work as Dr. Frankenfurter in the Rocky Horror Picture Show and Pennywise in Stephen King's It, has died at his Los Angeles home, aged 80. During his final interview with CBS late last year, he said he never expected to become a cult icon.
10: There were people who actually just were star personality, didn't ever really disappear. I wanted to disappear into characters.
7: That's news. In sport, to the opening day of the Canoe Sprint World Championships in Poznan, Poland, Amy Fischer won her heat in the K1 500 to advance directly to the semi-finals. A new look, women's K4 500 boat finished 7th in their heat to sneak into the semi-finals. Olivia Brett is the only member of the gold medal winning quartet from the Paris Olympics 2 years ago. Quade Thompson was 3rd in his K1 1000 heat, also advancing to the semi-finals. Approximately 225 abused athletes at the Australian Institute of Sport have been paid more than $3.6 million in a 4-year reparation project for trauma caused between 1981 and 2013. At Sport, I'm Jodie Gill.
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1: 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Ka wakai doe neke ne? Waihotia, just leave it there. Auntie Awatoa FM for your Thursday morning kaitoma. And it's your 90s jams at 9, right into the swing of things. TVD and the boys, Paul and Abdul CC in the Music Factory, and so much more to come in terms of your 90s jams as well. Let me just take a quick look down here. Bit of Terrence Trent D'Arby. Oh, me like you. Bit of MC Hammer. Bit of Monifa. Up and her. So keep it locked and let us know your 90s requests this morning at the iwi. We're talking about the Open Ambrose Golf Tournament. For the golfies out there, I'm not the one for golf, but happy to share the news out with you. There's actually a cool co-papa that's happening afterwards that I am about. And it's our sort of like a little jam night that we've been having every now and then. That will be to celebrate the Open Ambrose Golf Tournament. Ko te ma. Tua tuki tera. Up next, we're talking about, of course, Wellington Visa on a Plate. Visa Wellington on a Plate, rather. That is actually wrapping up this week, ne? Tata, te mutuna mai o te marama wakuhata. But there is one incredible kaupapa happening this weekend that I need to let you know about. Because if you like Japanese food and you like Māori food, this will hit the spot, kaore e kore. In the meantime, back to your 90s jams at 9. It's Mr. Wendell, Arrested Development, here for your Thursday.

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1: Whānui arohe, Aotearoa FM. Proud, of course, to bring you the annual Open Ambrose Golf Tournament for Te Aroha Golf 2026. 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Nea. Ki here, Trentham Golf Club. Ahia te rā, Saturday the 12th of September. Ahia te wā, 8:30 a.m. Ehia te utu. $200 per team of four. E hianga mema iritu ia tima. E whāne. This also includes breakfast, lunch and tea. You can join them for a day of fun, competition and community spirit. Whether you're a seasoned golfer or just keen to be part of the action, this Ambrose style tournament is a great way to connect and celebrate. Look, I am neither a seasoned golfer or keen to get into the action, but we will be there to celebrate with the Rōpū in the evening there for the course, what will be an undoubtedly impressive jam night with a few musical guests as well. Koutou mā, to enter, please contact corner 027-458-458-488 or email konga.redity@aotearoa.com. This is all in support of Blue September, facing up to prostate cancer. It's the annual Open Golf Tournament celebrating Waifetu Marae's birthday. Pānui arohe.
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1: In this update, it's thought five New Zealanders are among the hundreds missing after a devastating flash flood and landslide in Nepal. More than 150 people have been killed following the wall of water hitting Rasuwa, just north of the capital Kathmandu and along the border with Tibet. Former Honorary Consul of Nepal to Auckland, Dinesh Khadka, told KRNZ Nepal police had given him the names of five New Zealanders unaccounted for. Local Manoj Rishra, as translated by Al Jazeera, has lived in the area for 18 years and never seen anything like this.
2: I saw around 9 trucks being swept away by the floods, including people. It's a heartbreaking incident.
1: Foreign Affairs Minister Winston Peters says MFAT staff are in touch with authorities in Nepal, trying to find out more about the missing New Zealanders. One of the government's largest departments is apologising for not being more forthcoming about an extremely costly failed IT project. Parliament's Privileges Committee has found MB officials in contempt of Parliament after ruling they deliberately misled MPs during a select committee hearing. Chief Executive Nick Blakely has confirmed to Newstalk ZB he offered his resignation, but the offer was declined. He says there were ways for MB to confidentially disclose commercially sensitive information to the select committee, which it didn't use.
3: I was aware that these existed. I hadn't seen them used here, but I've accepted that we got that wrong, and those are the changes now that I will be bringing into the ministry so this doesn't happen again.
1: Scrutiny is turning towards other social media giants following Meta's $18 billion US dollar settlement. It cut short a trial in a federal court in California over teen social media addiction brought by 29 US states. As part of the deal, the Instagram and Facebook owner says it will include daily limits and nighttime blocks for teenage users. Plunkett is welcoming the funding of free flu immunisations for our youngest tamariki. Pharmac will offer the influenza vaccine to all children under 5 from April next year. It's also introducing the PCV20 vaccine to the national immunisation schedule. That's news. In sport, golfer Ryan Fox remains surprised at how many career goals he's achieved this year. The Open Championship winner, major winner, was left scrutinising final round results at last week's penultimate PGA Tour event. He eventually made the FedEx Cup decider for the first time in 30th and last spot.
4: It was a sweaty afternoon. I mean, I always felt like it was going to be okay, but it got a bit closer than what I thought, and obviously refreshing the projections every 5 minutes or so and watching the coverage, and it's nice to be here.
1: Fox tees off at 3 a.m. tomorrow. All Blacks assistant coach Neil Barnes admits Ethan Blackadder's performance in the win over the Lions on the South African rugby tour has put him in the selection frame to play the second test against the Springboks in Cape Town on Sunday morning. That's sport. I'm Malcolm Jeff.
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6: He rangi kapua, e tehi wahanga marangai, he hautonga ka huri ki te nōta a te aja. Tiki ake te kaumāwha, heke iho ko te iwa.

all the best throwbacks, the 90s and more. I feel like I just repeated what the stage said. Anyway, fam, it's your boy Marco holding it down just after 10 o'clock. We're here with you for another full hour. So join us as we unravel this hour, talking more about the Open Ambrose Golf Tournament. If you are a golfy, this is for all the golfy girlies, or the golfy boyos, depends. But koia kei o koutou ke te tikanga ake, talk about that this morning as well. Up next though, and wrapping up Wellington, Visa Wellington on a plate, I see that some of the burger awards have already been given out as well. But there is an incredible kaupapa happening this weekend at Pipitea Marae. So if you like Japanese food, and if you like Māori food, gotta come through for this. It's going to be incredible. Aotearoa Awatori FM, ka hoki ki ngā waiata i tēnei o ngā wai. It's Herbs, Long Ago, here for your Thursday.

And it's just, what it is, I guess. This morning we're talking about Visa Wellington on the Plate, which has kind of like, it's almost in the wrap-up period right now. I see that some of the burger awards have already been given out. But there is an incredible kaupapa happening this weekend at Pipi Te Amarai. And I need to let you know about it, because if you are a foodie like me, ahakoa kāre anō koe te kai kaha, ne, you don't really eat much. In fact, my little whakatauki that I sort of adhere by, some friends sort of coined it on me, is this. He kai, he moa kai hou. Which is a moa that doesn't eat much of anything, really. Anyway, I digress. We're talking about Visa Wellington on a Plate because Kai meets Shoku. It's a one-night dining experience celebrating the connections between Māori and Japanese cultures through Kai, storytelling and performances. Hosted by us here at Aotearoa, but it is at Pipi Te Marae, this event will bring together acclaimed Māori chef Joe McLeod and Michelin-starred chef Keiko Kuakino for a night that explores shared traditions, values and indigenous knowledge of foraging and respect for the whenua through a collaborative and all-inclusive five-course meal with matched beverages. This event, well, this is another cool thing about this event, eh? This event will also feature special performances from Te Whanganui Ātara regional kapahaka winners, Te Kapahaka o Puke Atua. They're slowly becoming my faves, eh? And acclaimed Japanese taiko drummers, Taikoza. This event is about much more than just bringing two chefs together as well. This event is an opportunity to build genuine relationships through Kai, celebrate Indigenous excellence, and create an experience where people leave with a deeper understanding of the stories, traditions, and values that sit behind every dish. E ki anaya kura moe ahune. We'd love for you to join in the celebrating of this uniquely Aotearoa cultural experience, steeped in manaakitanga and whakawhanaungatanga, while showcasing the Globe Exchange at the heart of Visa Wellington on the Plate. We're Pipi Te Amarai. Date, Saturday the 29th of August. Time, it's a 6 p.m. start. For more information, head on over to Visa Wellington on a Plate, VWOAP.co.nz for more details. It's going to be incredible. And make sure, have a little snack before you come, but don't have too much. But don't also don't have nothing, okay? Just some tips for you. Te awatoa.

0: I'm Jason Derulo. 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Hey, what's up? I'm Khalid.
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0: Foodies, come through this weekend. 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
1: Paluyarohe, Aotearoa FM. Proud, of course, to bring you the annual Open Ambrose Golf Tournament for Te Aroha Golf 2026. And of course, just like every year, this is to celebrate Waifetu Marae's birthday. Ki here, Trentham Golf Club. Ahia te ra, Saturday the 12th of September. Ahia te wa, 8:30 a.m. Ehia te utu. $200 per team of four. E hia ngā mema irutu e ia tima. E whāne. This also includes breakfast, lunch and tea. You can join them for a day of fun, competition and community spirit. Whether you're a seasoned golfer or just keen to be part of the action, this Ambrose style tournament is a great way to connect and celebrate. Look, I am neither a seasoned golfer or keen to get into the action, but we will be there to celebrate with the Rōpū in the evening there with, of course, what will be an undoubtedly impressive jam night with a few musical guests as well. Koutou mā, to enter, please contact corner 027-458-458-488 or email konga.redity@aotearoa.com. 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It's the annual Open Golf Tournament celebrating Waifetu Marae's birthday. Pānui arohe.
2: Aotearoa Tour. 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

Awatoa. Kantiranga tika anti awatoa efe moto ake aratu afa o te wiki. And of course, wrapping up your morning. Tata ki te tekai matahi karaka. Don't you worry, a little sounds, all right? You got T and Toby coming from 3 from 11. And so, and we hear from 3. So, keep it locked on Auntie Awatoa FM. As for me, I will see you fellas tomorrow. And don't forget, you need to sign up for either the Open Arrows Golf Tournament for my golfy girlies and my golfy boyos out there. And Kaimi Shoku. It's going to be incredible, and you will really regret it if you don't sign up for that and register for that too. Kai Maori, good. Kai Hapani, Japanese food, good. Combined, best. My goodness. Anyway, fam, let's leave you with the brand new from Te Wehi. It's Damn Sky, eh? What a voice. I need him in my life, I think. We'll see you back here nice and early from 7 through to 11 for tomorrow. Te Awatoa, and...

0: News.
1: 고리로 In this update, search teams are wading through sludge in Nepal, where New Zealanders are among hundreds missing after a flash flood and landslide early today. The disaster near the Tibet border north of Kathmandu has killed more than 150 people. Nepal's former honorary consul to Auckland, Dinesh Khadka, says local police have given him names of five Kiwis not accounted for. Local Kalpana Muller says her family couldn't escape the flood, as translated by the BBC.
2: My family members were swept away by the flood in front of my eyes.
1: Our Prime Minister and Foreign Affairs Minister says officials are in touch with authorities in Nepal. Suggestions: Te Pāti Māori's new tax policy reflects the mood of the people. It wants to rebalance income tax with a $30,000 tax-free threshold and the top 3% of earners paying more. Other changes include a wealth tax, stamp duty, and a higher company tax rate. Better Taxes for a Better Future campaign manager Kate Stone says Te Pāti Māori's putting options on the table that other parties should pay attention to.
3: Kiwis accept that you've got to pay taxes in order to have services and the like, but they want to know that they're playing by the same rules as everybody else, and at the moment that's not the case.
1: But Nationals' Simeon Brown has hit out at the plethora of new taxes Te Pāti Māori's taking to the election. He says the one that alarms him the most is the stamp duty fee charged on specific transactions like houses and land.
4: That is going to hit every single person who's trying to purchase a house in New Zealand, and that is the most frightening of all of the taxes.
1: Chris Luxon says MBS mistakes with its failed biometrics project must not be repeated. Parliament's Privileges Committee has ruled MB officials deliberately misled MPs about the now cancelled IT project, which has cost taxpayers at least $40 million. Chief Executive Nick Blakely has confirmed to Newstalk ZB he offered his resignation, but it wasn't accepted. The Prime Minister says every taxpayer dollar must be spent wisely.
5: That's your money that's coming to the New Zealand government, and I have to spend it as if it is my money or your money. That's how we've got to think about it. It's not just the government's money.
1: That's news. In sport, Grace Inweke's next Nepal franchise destination has been confirmed. The Silver Ferns goal shoot is moving across town from the New South Wales Swifts to the newly coined Sydney Sirens on a three-year deal in the Australian domestic competition. They have taken over the licence previously held by the Giants. And Inweke describes her circumstances.
6: I have well and truly fallen in love with Sydney over the past 2 years of living here, and I can't wait to be part of this new and exciting club and, you know, tell our own story and do things differently.
1: Elsewhere, Amelia Walmsley is joining the Vixens. Matthew Brennan has powered to a second stage victory after 5 days of cycling's Vuelta a España Grand Tour, and the first in actual Spain. Tadej Pogacar wears the leader's red jersey. That's sport. I'm Malcolm George.

front. That's my prerogative. If I want to do that, I can do what I want to do. You understand what I'm saying? Listen, we can do this if we want.